0: It's Power FM's Workday Hits, and it's thanks to Harvey Norman Ballarat, your destination for Windows laptops and Apple Mac computers. That was Jimmy Eat World, The Middle. Geordie with you. And after hearing this story, I have to say, I never thought anyone would steal this product. But they are.
1: Yeah. A fish and chip
2: shop. Oh, sorry, Krista. No.
3: You play that. That explains
1: it. A fish and chip shop on the New South Wales Central Coast has shared video of a customer stealing their chicken salt. Hilariously, they have already got signs up warning customers not to take the chicken salt.
3: Apparently this chicken salt's been flogged up to 20 times. 20 to 50 times, I reckon.
2: Are they making their own chicken salt?
3: I think they must be. It's like this little takeaway shop, and their chicken salt must be so good they don't sell it, so people are just flogging it.
2: They're just out back grating their own chickens.
3: Yeah,
2: and I imagine that's how chicken salt's made. Yeah,
3: they've got literally got signs up saying 24/7 surveillance on the chicken salt. Don't steal our chicken salt.
2: It's a funny thing to steal. Reminded me that I have stolen a few things from the pub in my time.
3: Oh, yes, been there, done that.
0: I don't like chicken salt, so I'll never be touching it either way. Now, on the way, Amy Shark and Mr. Mister, and after 12, I've got another voucher to give away to KFC Ballarat's Hot Rods box, and there's a lot of deliciousness in this box.
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0: 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That was Mr. Mr. Broken Wings. And this morning, Mash Track was worth $140.
1: Renee, what do you got?
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3: Okay, four good guesses there.
1: Yeah, very good guesses.
3: 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Sorry, sister. 0 out of 4, but that's all right. 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
0: And make sure you check out those incorrect responses before you play the game tomorrow after 8:30 a.m. It's thanks to Stone Real Estate. 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
0: And it's all thanks to McDonald's and 6 degrees, or it's free. 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Today, 16, cloudy, shower at 2. Dropping down to 9 tonight. Tomorrow, 15, cloudy with some showers. Thursday, 14, probably get some fog first up, then partly cloudy, chance shower. Friday, 14, cloudy with a shower or 2. And right now, 14 at Mitchell Park.
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0: Balrazzi Music Station, 103.1 Power FM. That was Destiny's Child, Say My Name. And tomorrow's the day that at Ballarat Libraries, the National Simultaneous Storyline is going on. Now, every year, NSS celebrates a picture book written and illustrated by an Australian author. And this year, it is Lunaroo by Adam Jackson and Adrian Lloyd. It was illustrated by Jake Minton. And you're invited to join Ballarat Libraries and people from around the country who will be sharing a special reading of this great book. So it's on tomorrow, starts at midday. It is at Ballarat Library, Sebastopol Library, Wendouree Library and Wendouree Neighbourhood Centre, and no bookings are required. You just turn up and have fun. If you want the details, though, just go to Ballarat Library's Facebook page. And coming up on Power FM, the original version of this song came out in 2002. It just seems like so long ago.
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18: G'day, it's Tom Parry with your local news first. Investigators are at a loss as to what started a fire in an historic Smythe's Creek home. The 19th century property was heavily damaged in the blaze, which occurred in the early hours of last Wednesday. An investigation has now concluded with the cause undetermined. Rail commuters once again face disruptions on the Ballarat line from tomorrow through to Friday due to major works in Melbourne's west. Trains won't run between Bacchus Marsh and Southern Cross, with buses and coaches replacing services and V-Line urging passengers to allow for extra travel time. And in sport, the seventh round of the Central Highlands Footy League took place on Saturday. Skipton won a high-scoring contest by 8 points in the senior comp against Warbra, while Newlyn and Dunstown played out a draw, locked on 58 points each. That's the latest in your local news.
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19: Hi, I'm Joseph Price. The US military has launched new strikes on southern Iran, targeting missile sites and boats attempting to place mines. US Central Command says the strikes were taken in self-defense and were designed to protect troops from threats posed by Iranian forces. The strikes come as Iran said some progress had been made in talks with the US. Homicide investigations are underway into the death of a girl west of Brisbane after she was found unresponsive inside a home. A crime scene's been declared after the grim discovery was made last night. A 31-year-old woman's been speaking with police, who are investigating if the 4-year-old girl was deliberately drowned. The Energy Minister has welcomed today's default market offer from the energy regulator, showing price drops are on the way for power bills. Renewable energy and the uptake of home batteries is playing a role. Chris Bowen says power prices will fall by more than 10% in some places.
20: Reductions of 3.4% to 7.7% in New South Wales, of 7.2% to 10.7% in Queensland, and 1.1% in South Australia.
19: A Royal Commission into Anti-Semitism has heard that there were hotline tip-offs on Bondi shooter Sajid Akram as early as 2007. The missed red flags before the massacre at the Jewish festival last year have ramped up scrutiny on security agencies. And One Nation has extended its lead over the coalition to its widest margin since Angus Taylor took over from Susan Lee. A new poll has indicated primary support for One Nation has reached 25.5%. That's well ahead of the coalition's 23% of the vote.
1: D2E Gym. From Dalacombe to Wendaree, you're never too far from a D2E.
19: A massive turnout is expected at the MCG in 2 weeks' time for the annual Big Freeze clash between the Pies and the D's. It'll be the first time the fixture is held since the passing of Neil Danaher, who died yesterday aged 65 following his battle with MND. And Blues skipper Isaiah Yeo is backing Ethan Strange to perform on the big stage tomorrow night. The Raiders star will make his Origin debut in Game 1, replacing injured 5'8 Mitch Moses. Yeo says today's captain's run will give Strange and Nathan Cleary the chance to perfect their game plan. That's your latest news and sport.
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0: Today, 16 cloudy with a shower or two, dropping down to 9 tonight. Tomorrow, 15 cloudy with showers. Thursday, 14. Might get some fog first up. Otherwise, it'll be partly cloudy with a chance shower. Friday, 14 cloudy, shower or two. Currently, 15 a cardigan.
1: 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While you're at work, we play hit after hit after hit. Thanks to Harvey Norman Ballarat and Ballarat District Trotting Club. 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

0: to the Workday Hits on Power FM. And it's thanks to Ballarat and District Trotting Club. Make it a family day at the Flying Horse Entertainment Venue. Great food and a playroom the kids will love. That was Justin Bieber Ghosts. Geordie here. And now we're going to find out what's hot and what's not. Take it away, Alex and Crystal from The Brekkie Show.
1: I'm going to do mine in reverse. What's not is the enhanced games. You know, people on steroids, competing, all the rest of it. But what's hot? There was people at the enhanced games that weren't juiced up and they were still winning races.
2: The whole thing kind of fell apart,
1: defeats,
2: really, didn't
1: it?
2: Defeats the purpose. And what's hot? Guy Sebastian is coming to Ballarat in November. A buck from every ticket going towards the Sebastian Foundation, his mental health charity. Absolutely amazing. And what's not? Fumigating the house for fleas. There's now a weird film on top of everything. It's really gross.
1: No.
2: Yeah, not fun. And I don't know if the fleas are gone.
0: And that's why I'm still scratching. Thanks, Alex. Now, hot or not is thanks to the Western Hotel. It shall return tomorrow. Coming up, Miley Cyrus and In Excess on Power FM.
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3: You've only got till midday to get on there and let us know where you'd want to go. We went to the streets of Ballarat and found out some of the amazing places people wanted to go.
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6: Oh, I'd be definitely going over to Europe.
7: Honestly, wouldn't even know where to start.
3: Just start in Azerbaijan and end in Zambia.
7: Yeah,
3: you
7: exactly.
3: Know, go from A to Z.
8: I'd go to New Zealand because my mum lives there.
9: Oh, beautiful.
10: I want to go to Italy.
11: I would go through Lapland.
3: Yeah.
11: During Christmas.
3: Reindeer ride as well?
11: Yeah, of course.
3: No, I would love that. A sleigh size. Absolutely amazing. Mm. People choosing all the most random countries. People doing it for different reasons because they've not travelled or family.
4: Where's Lapland?
3: It's like north of Finland.
4: Oh.
3: Like in Norway. It's like
4: up in snowy.
3: It's snowy. It's essentially like it's a subsection of Finland or Norway.
4: Oh, okay.
3: And it's where you go if you want to see Santa.
4: Big white
3: it's where
4: Christmas.
3: Santa's from.
4: And yeah, like North Pole area.
3: Yeah, exactly.
4: Right.
3: Like they say Lapland has another house there. There's reindeers and that kind of thing. It's very, very,
4: very
3: cute.
4: Christmassy and cutesy. Love that.
3: Yes, love it. But of course, as we said, powerofmballarat.com.au, your last chance to register. This journey has been brought to you by Jacob Ballarat, helping Australians travel further for over 50 years, and Allen Brothers Jewellers. 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
2: 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Today, 16 cloudy, shower or two. Down to 9 tonight. Tomorrow, 15 cloudy, more showers. Thursday, 14. Now, there is a chance of some fog, then it's going to be partly cloudy, maybe a shower. Friday, 14 cloudy, shower or two. Currently, 15 at Lucas.
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0: 1031 Power FM, the home of the hits. It was Somber, Home Wrecker. And I have to say, I was a little bit sad-faced when I saw this post. Car Talk Ballarat just wants you to know that they are having a winter break for June and July, but they will see you back in August with all the amazing cars and that on show and that. But yes, they won't be running the event June and July. If you want to see these details, you can jump onto Car Talk Ballarat's Facebook page. But yes, I'm sad. I love cars, hottie cars, cars, cars, cars. Mm. And soon on Para FM, this singer was actually a founding member of the collaborative TikTok group called The Hype House. Never checked it out, to be honest.
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0: FM's workday hits are all thanks to Ballarat and District Trotting Club. Make it a family day at the Flying Horse Entertainment Venue. Great food in the playroom the kids will love. Geordie with you and after 12. Lenny Kravitz is kicking off our flashback lunch today. Turn that one up loud. There's also Mademoiselle. And more in the flashback lunch brought to you by KFC Ballarat. Keep in line, finger licking good every day. The other thing, I have another voucher to give away for you to try KFC's Hot Rods Box. But I'll tell you more about it after 12.
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15: G'day, it's Tom Parry with your local news first. An effort is being made to bring more police to Ballarat. Tomorrow night's City Council meeting will see Brown Hill Ward Representative Ted Lapkin move to request an additional 21 officers in the region to both keep up with population growth and curb a rise in criminal incidents. Bold plans have been revealed that could see Ballarat home to a Chinese takeaway restaurant staffed by robots. A report in The Courier suggests the eatery would be unmanned with meals cooked automatically by a machine after being ordered. If approved, the restaurant would be built on Geelong Road in Canadian next to an existing KFC outlet. And in sport, our women's footballers got to take centre stage on Saturday in the PFL due to interleague commitments for the men. Darley again had the edge over Redan in a 23-point victory, while 82 points was the margin in Bacchus Marsh's win against East Point. That's the latest in your local news.
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16: Hi, I'm Joseph Price. The US military has reportedly carried out strikes against targets in southern Iran, including missile launch sites and boats attempting to lay mines. US Central Command describes the strikes as defensive actions. They come as Iran said progress has been made with talks with the US. Police have returned to a remote property in South Australia as part of their investigation into the disappearance of four-year-old boy Gus Lamont. The boy went missing from his family's Oak Park property in September last year. Investigators will be searching numerous locations on the property for evidence in the next 3 days. It's been revealed taxpayers will spend up to $150 million on Australia's role at the next UN climate talks. That'll cover the cost of the climate change minister serving in the role of negotiating president and also to help Pacific nations take part. Chris Bowen admits it's a lot of money, but has told Seven it's good for Australia.
17: Because it gives us greater influence.
16: Meanwhile, power bill relief is on the way. Benchmark power prices to fall up to 10% for consumers and more for small businesses. A second cohort of ISIS brides are expected to arrive down under today after leaving Syria. It's understood the 6 women and 14 kids will arrive in Sydney and Melbourne this afternoon, though it's unclear if any of them will face charges. And Vivid Sydney Festival's drone show has been cancelled for now after dozens of drones fell out of the sky. A technical malfunction is responsible for 89 drones falling into the harbour last night. Tonight and tomorrow's drone shows will not go ahead.
0: D2E Gym. From Talacombe to Wendouree, you're never too far from a D2E.
16: Another AFL coach has been shown the door this morning with Brad Scott sacked by Essendon. With just one win in the past 24 games, the club has made the decision effective immediately, despite Scott still having a year to run on his contract. And a Warriors legend's NRL career looks to be over after suffering a season-ending knee injury. Roger Tuivasa-Sheck limped off the field last weekend, with scans confirming an ACL injury. The 32-year-old will move to England at the end of the season to play for Wakefield Trinity in the Super League. That's your latest news and sport.
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4: So the Pond County's low today, 16, is our expected top. Cloudy with a shower or two. Dropping down to 9 tonight to about 15 cloudy showers. Thursday, 14. Crickets and fog first up, then partly cloudy with a chance shower. Friday, 14, cloudy with a shower or two. Right now, 15 at Winter Valley.
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Yeah, it's Barry's, and

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0: Scatman John, Scatman on Power FM in the Flashback Lunch, thanks to KFC Ballarat to keep it live, finger licking good every day. And speaking of KFC, KFC's hot rods are making a brief return because apparently a lot of people were like, please KFC, bring them back, and they have. And what I've got this week is vouchers to give away for you to try the Hot Rods box. In the box, two skewers of crispy, juicy chicken with spicy heat. Spicy. A Zinger burger, regular chips, potato and gravy, and a regular drink. And you can dip it in aioli for the win. Yum, yum, yum, if you want to win it. That voucher I'm talking about, to go try that. You got to call me now, 5333 1031. That's 5333 1031.
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0: And it's thanks to McDonald's and 6 degrees, or it's free. Just listen out and score free McCafe coffee weekdays with Alex and Crystal. 16 today, cloudy with shower or two after an overnight low of 9. Tomorrow 15, cloudy, more showers. Thursday 14, maybe some fog first up, then partly cloudy, chance shower. Friday 14, cloudy with shower or two. And right now it's 15 at Sebastopol.
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0: 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Now, Kim was in the car. She couldn't have a chat, but she's quite excited over the fact that she is having a free lunch today. And if you want to do the same, enjoy a free lunch thanks to Power FM and KFC. Be listening for the next couple of days, okay? Because a voucher could be yours for you to go try the Hot Rods box, which has two skewers of crispy, juicy chicken with spicy heat, a Zinger burger, regular chips, potato and gravy, and a Zinger drink, and you dip it in aioli for the win.
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11: G'day, it's Tom Parry with your local news first. Investigators are at a loss as to what started a fire in an historic Smythe's Creek home. The 19th century property was heavily damaged in the blaze, which occurred in the early hours of last Wednesday. An investigation has now concluded with the cause undetermined. Rail commuters once again face disruptions on the Ballarat line from tomorrow through to Friday due to major works in Melbourne's west. Trains won't run between Bacchus Marsh and Southern Cross, with buses and coaches replacing services and V-Line urging passengers to allow for extra travel time. And in sport, the seventh round of the Central Highlands Footy League took place on Saturday. Skipton won a high-scoring contest by 8 points in the senior comp against Warborough, while Newland and Dunstown played out a draw, locked on 58 points each. That's the latest in your local news.
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14: Hi there, I'm Matt McDonald. The Royal Commissioner overseeing the inquiry into anti-Semitism has issued a stark warning after a number of Jewish witnesses reported being harassed and intimidated after giving evidence. At least one instance has been referred to federal police. Virginia Bell says the Commission is keeping a close eye on these incidents.
15: Quite what? This undiluted level of hatred and bigotry directed towards members of the Jewish community is thought to benefit by those who post these remarks is lost on me.
14: Meantime, around 50 activists connected with the Global Flotilla have been forcibly removed from Parliament House in Canberra. The group had zip-tied themselves with their hands behind their backs just inside the entrance. Queensland police have now charged a woman with murder following the drowning death of a four-year-old girl in Ipswich. The girl was found unresponsive at a home in Lowood late last night and could not be revived. The federal government's crediting the move to renewables for the upcoming drop in power prices. Benchmark power prices are said to drop by as much as 10%, but that is less than what the energy regulator had originally proposed. Police are expected to spend the next 3 days searching a South Australian property as part of their investigation into the disappearance of four-year-old Gus Lamont. And the US says military strikes in southern Iran were carried out in self-defense to protect American forces. Despite the strikes, Donald Trump insists negotiations on a peace deal are continuing nicely.
10: D2E Gym, from Dalacombe to Wendouree. You're never too far from a D2E.
14: Essendon bosses say they felt the club needed a new voice after parting ways with Brad Scott. Scott's been shown the door despite having a year and a half to run on his contract. The Bombers remained last on the ladder with just one win this season. And the Blues have had their captains run ahead of tomorrow night's State of Origin opener, with Ethan Strange thrust into the 5/8 role. It comes after Mitch Moses was ruled out this morning after injuring a hamstring at training yesterday. But coach Laurie Daly is confident he'll be right for game two. That's the latest news and sport.
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0: Cloudy with a shower or two today. We are still chasing the top of 16. We're nearly there because it is 15 degrees down the 9 tonight. Tomorrow, 15, cloudy with showers. Thursday, 14, some fog first up, then partly cloudy, maybe a shower. Friday, 14, cloudy. Yeah, could get a shower or two.
10: Singing at the top of your lungs for the next hour might get you a meeting with HR. But it'll also drown out Megan trying to tell you about her air fryer. The home of the hits. 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

It's Workday Hits on Para FM. And it's all thanks to Ballarat District Trotting Club. Make it a family day at the Flying Horse Entertainment Venue. Great food and a playroom the kids will love. That was our cast, Ms. Jackson. Trotty here. And you know it's going to be a good Tuesday when you have fun games like What the Cluck to Play.

0: 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What's the song?
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4: Paul McCartney has a new album coming out this week called The Boys of Dungeon Lane, talking about all his time growing up in Liverpool. And he did a bit of an interview. Who better to interview him than Paul Mescal, who's about to play him in a new biopic.
5: Oh, there you go. Paul and Paul.
4: Yeah, Paul and Paul sat down and had a bit of a chin wag talking about all the stories from the new album.
5: Oh, there you go. Well, in some not-so-good news, anyone that was planning on going to Michael Jackson's King of Pop theatre production, the Australian tour has been cancelled, apparently.
4: Oh, any reason why?
5: Yeah, so it was just due to Sony Music Publishing denying the licensing for the theatre production.
4: You think that would be the first thing they would have checked?
5: Yeah.
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0: 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T's and C's apply today. 16 cloudy with shower or two. After an overnight low of 9, tomorrow 15 cloudy, more showers. Thursday 14, maybe some fog first up, then partly cloudy. We might get a shower on Thursday. Friday 14 cloudy, shower or two. And right now, 15 at Mount Clear.
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0: You're home in the hits, 103.1 Power FM. That was Pearl Jam, Daughter. And if you think Tuesday nights are really boring, nothing happens, there's no fun to be had, well, you are wrong. Because at the Robin Hood Hotel, every Tuesday night from 7pm till late, they've got K's Karaoke. It's free to get in, so it's free to sing. And if you want to see the songbook that K's Entertainment has, to get that link, you can go to K's Entertainment's Facebook page. But yes, tonight, 7pm. The other thing, if you are heading along to this type of event, make sure you warm up your vocals before you start singing. Maybe do it in the car. 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
13: G'day, it's Tom Parry with your local news first. An effort is being made to bring more police to Ballarat. Tomorrow night's City Council meeting will see Brownhill Ward Representative Ted Lapkin moved to request an additional 21 officers in the region to both keep up with population growth and curb a rise in criminal incidents. Bold plans have been revealed that could see Ballarat home to a Chinese takeaway restaurant staffed by robots. A report in The Courier suggests the eatery would be unmanned with meals cooked automatically by a machine after being ordered. If approved, the restaurant would be built on Geelong Road in Canadian next to an existing KFC outlet. And in sport, our women's footballers got to take centre stage on Saturday in the PFL due to interleague commitments for the men. Darley again had the edge over Redan in a 23-point victory, while 82 points was the margin in Bacchus Marsh's win against East Point. That's the latest in your local news.
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14: Hi there, I'm Matt McDonald. Pro-Palestinian protesters have forced the entrance to Parliament House in Canberra to be shut. Around 50 activists tied to the Global Flotilla zip-tied themselves and knelt on the floor in the marble foyer before being removed by security. It's been revealed Jewish witnesses who have given evidence at the Royal Commission into Anti-Semitism have been targeted with online hate speech and harassment since giving evidence. Commissioner Virginia Bell has referred at least one instance to federal police. The opposition is rejecting government claims that the drop in power prices is thanks to the expansion of renewables. Power prices are set to fall by up to 10% in some parts of the country, but Shadow Energy Minister Dan Tehan says renewables aren't the only answer.
15: What I'm saying is we need energy abundance. We need all forms of energy into our grid. That's how you bring down prices.
14: A woman will front a Queensland court today over the alleged drowning death of a four-year-old girl in Ipswich. The girl was found unresponsive last night and could not be revived. The 31-year-old woman has been charged with one count of domestic violence murder. An autopsy has confirmed a person who passed away in Darwin Hospital in April most likely died from diphtheria. And the US insists military strikes carried out in southern Iran were done with restraint amid ongoing peace talks. Missile launch sites and boats placing mines were targeted in the strikes.
12: D2E Gym. From Talacombe to Wendouree, you're never too far from a D2E.
14: Essendon bosses concede the club could not keep going in the same direction after parting ways with coach Brad Scott. Dean Solomon will take over as interim coach. President Andrew Welsh says they were not comfortable with where the team was sitting.
16: As a board, we met in recent days, assessed our position honestly and made a decision. The nature of our losses, the way we are playing and the key performance indicators we set out at the start of the season are not trending in the right direction.
14: And the Maroons will hit Accor Stadium in Sydney this afternoon for their captain's run ahead of tomorrow night's State of Origin opener. That's the latest news and sport.
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17: Cloudy, a medium chance of showers and the chance of a thunderstorm for the rest of today. Tomorrow, it's looking cloudy with a medium chance of showers and a top of 15 degrees. Then on Thursday, partly cloudy and a chance of fog in the morning with a slight chance of a shower and top of 15 degrees.
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0: Ed Sheeran and Early Butcher there. It's Two Step on Power FM. It's Chelsea with you here for your home run on a Tuesday afternoon. What more could you ask for than Two Stepping on a Tuesday, honestly? Well, I tell you what, we have more upbeat tunes on the way. New music as well. Lady Gaga and Doechii have collabed for, I don't think this is a spoiler now because it's been out for a few weeks, The Devil Wears Prada 2. Their song Runway features on it. And I tell you what, because we spin it up here at the station, I was so excited sitting in the cinema when I heard it start playing. I'm going to emulate that same level of excitement inside 10 when we play it right here on Power FM.
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11: 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Come see which feels like home.

0: Kershaw. Wouldn't it be good? I'm Power FM. It's Chelsea with you here for your Tuesday. And some people who haven't been so good called up for a bit of an admission on the Brekkie Show this morning.
1: We got Andrew from Magpie here. Andrew, what did you steal from the pub?
2: It's only something little, but my mate collects beer coasters.
0: Mm.
2: So, you know, when there's a 4X one or a Great Northern one, I just sort of swipe a couple for him.
1: Nice.
0: Love that.
1: They're the cardboard ones, though, right? They're allowed to be stolen, yeah?
2: Yeah, they're only cheap, but he collects them, so why not?
1: That's nice.
0: I love it. That's nice of you.
1: Yeah, that's something you could admit on radio without the cops trying to find you, which we respect.
2: Well, it could be worse. It could be stealing glasses.
1: Well, that's it.
0: No,
1: I definitely didn't just admit to that 5 minutes ago.
0: Somebody told me that Alex has quite a few of those. Hey, you can catch more of Alex and Crystal tomorrow morning from 6. Hey, speaking of somebody told me, the Killers are on the way. Benson Boone as well. Both of them play after your weather on Power FM.
3: 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Ballarat's only gold-class smash repairer. 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
4: Good afternoon. Checking your run home from Melbourne on the Westgate Freeway. Looking mainly clear at the moment from the Domain Tunnel through to the Ring Road Greensboro bound. No problems there heading onto the Deepak Bypass. You'll find congestion there between Robinson's Road and Christie's Road. Once you pass that, a clear run onto the Western Freeway all the way back to Ballarat. You can report non-urgent crimes or events through Victoria Police's online reporting service anytime. 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And that's the latest traffic on Power FM.
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0: Cloudy with a medium chance of showers for the rest of today. Chance of a thunderstorm as well. Tomorrow's looking cloudy, a medium chance of showers and a top of 15. Then on Thursday, partly cloudy, the chance of morning fog and the slight chance of a shower as well with a top of 15. 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

0: The Killers, Somebody Told Me on Power FM. It's Chelsea with you here for your Tuesday afternoon on the Home Run. My job is to keep powering you through your day. Your job is to keep enjoying more tunes like this. My loneliness left the room the second that you walked in. Something like a fever dream. Fairly new, Alex Warren on the way. Kenya Grace coming up as well. Do we like that song? Yeah, I thought we did. And Shawn Mendes, 9 years old, this one. He's not nine, just because he does have a bit of a baby face. There's Nothing Holding Me Back is going to play for you in the next 10 minutes right here on Power FM. Gosh, it's iconic, isn't it? Make sure you stick around to hear that one shortly.
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0: 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It is Chelsea with you here for your Tuesday on the home run. It's thanks to Easton's Car Centre, now at 44 Gregory Street West in Wenderee, your European car specialist with trusted service and repairs. 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That's So True, Just the Way You Are, and Slide. 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
12: A great run on the roads this afternoon. There's no collisions or delays. Having a look at your run out of Melbourne, the Westgate Freeway is nice and clear out of the city. The Ring Road is slowing to the Deer Park Bypass, which has heavy congestion from Robinson's Road. But once you do get past Leakes Road on the Western Freeway, it's a smooth run home. 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That's the latest traffic on Power FM.
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13: Hi there, I'm Brett Mack with your local news first. A local security company is surveying Ballarat businesses to gauge interest in shared overnight safety patrols. Zed Protection Services suggest the patrol service could reduce the risk of vandalism, break-ins and other property-related incidents. They say response to the idea has been positive, although costs at this stage remain unclear. It comes as criminal incidents in Ballarat have surged year on year to close to 11,000. The Vice President of the Ballarat RSL says Anzac Day may look a little different here in years to come. Andrew Hamilton has just returned from spending April the 25th in France and says the French added short storytelling and projections before the service.
14: About 30 seconds to a minute on each person. And I brought that back and said to Frank, hey, look, this is what happens there. Maybe this is something we can look at. It's probably a way we can include primary schools and grade sixes to see if some of the schools want to be involved and they can come to us and we give them a person and say, here you are, research this.
13: A National Reconciliation Week flag raising and smoking ceremony will be held in Ballarat tomorrow morning. The event begins at 9:30 outside Town Hall, with the community invited to attend and reflect. This year's theme, All In, encourages active contribution to reconciliation. Updating sport, and round 7 took place over the weekend in the Central Highlands Netball League. A-grade's matches had Gordon continuing its good form with a 57-50 win against Clunes, while Carnham Linton now sits just outside the top 8 after downing Balland 41-31. That's the latest in your local news.
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15: Hi there, I'm Matt McDonald. Two men have been arrested by Victoria Police investigating the movements of cop killer Desi Freeman. They were arrested in separate locations in the state's northeast this morning. Detectives have been looking into whether anyone helped Freeman evade police after he shot two officers in Paul Punker last August. Allegations of online abuse targeting Jewish witnesses giving evidence at the Royal Commission have been referred to Federal Police. Commissioner Virginia Bell says a number of people say they've been targeted after they appeared at the inquiry.
16: We have received reports from a number of witnesses concerning a dramatic increase in online hate messages after they have given evidence.
15: An ISIS bride blocked from returning to Australia is set to launch legal action challenging her exclusion order. It comes as 19 women and children prepare to arrive home this afternoon, with members of the group to land in Sydney and Melbourne. The coalition has confirmed it will pass the government's NDIS reforms, despite earlier speculation it could pull its support. Labor will introduce legislation designed to rein in the soaring costs of the NDIS. And US Secretary of State Marco Rubio is expecting progress on an Iran peace deal within the next few days. Talks have been continuing in Qatar today. It comes after the US today launched military strikes in southern Iran, which it says were done in self-defense.
1: D2E Gym. From Dalacombe to Wendouree, you're never too far from a D2E.
15: Dean Solomon has been appointed interim coach of Essendon following the sacking of Brad Scott. Essendon bosses say they're confident the move will be a turning point for the struggling club. And Blues coach Laurie Daly says he has full faith in Ethan Strange. He's been rushed into the side to replace the injured Mitch Moses. Daly says he'll get the job done.
17: At this level, if you've got a strong running game and you want to challenge the defence, there's a lot of fatigue happens in Origin. So if he just backs his instincts, he'll play well. So I'm not worried about Ethan.
15: That's the latest news and sport.
1: Fu Man Lu. 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
0: Cloudy, a medium chance of showers and the chance of a thunderstorm for the rest of today. Tomorrow, it's looking cloudy with a medium chance of showers and a top of 15 degrees. Then on Thursday, partly cloudy and a chance of fog in the morning with a slight chance of a shower and top of 15 degrees.
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0: 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Chelsea hanging out with you for your home run. I tell you what, I don't know if this was a universal experience or something I just wanted to do because I wanted to work in radio, but I had a Mac laptop, the family laptop, and had this DJ up on there. And in 2015, when this song came out, how deep is your love? I thought, you know what? I'm going to give a crack at being a bit of a DJ. Spun this up into a bit of a new tune. The bosses heard it here. I might not be your afternoon announcer because it was not very good. Thank goodness I'm not making the remixes anymore. I'm just telling you how amazing the music is because it is. So the original version of that song from Calvin Harris plays for you in the next 10. Stick around on Power FM.
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0: Ben Harris, how deep is your love on Power FM? It is Chelsea with you here on your home run. But this morning on the Brekkie Show, Alex and Crystal were chatting about these games over in Las Vegas.
1: The enhanced games in Las Vegas.
2: The enhanced games. What the heck is that?
1: 42 athletes, swimming, running and weightlifting. All of them allowed to be a little bit juiced up on the dope.
2: Oh, they're on the gear.
1: One record that was broken. The fastest 50 meter freestyle in history. It was done by a Greek swimmer, Christian Glockler. He took the record off of Australian Cam McAvee. This new guy, Christian, has beat it by 0.07 seconds.
2: Crikey.
1: Juiced up and apparently wearing a super suit that's been banned by the World Aquatics for about a decade and a half. So he's essentially wearing a dolphin suit and juiced out to the eyeballs.
2: Oh, God, anything blokes will do for an extra few seconds.
1: Yeah.
0: Oh, dear. You can catch more of Alex and Crystal tomorrow morning from 6 a.m. I tell you what, beating the record by 0.07 of a second is insane, especially with some enhancements used. It's got me all fired up, which I think is a perfect opportunity to listen to some Pat Benatar plays in the next 10 on Power FM.
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2: Well, someone that's invited to Taylor Swift and Travis Kelce's wedding has been a little bit irked by something that's on their invitations. Apparently, they're not happy. They think it's a bit awkward.
1: Mm-hmm.
2: They're not allowed to bring a plus one.
1: Oh, really?
2: Yeah, said, what, am I supposed to go alone? And it's kind of like, well, it's their wedding. They can say whoever they want. If they don't know who your plus one is, they don't want strangers at their wedding. It's Travis Kelce and Taylor Swift.
1: Yeah, and surely, you know what I mean? You think about the guest list is going to be so exclusive. You can't just be bringing random people
2: bringing
1: along.
2: Whoever you want, yeah.
1: No. I kind of agree with them in this instance.
2: Yeah, me too.
1: Niall Horan has done something beautiful. He's got a new single called End of an Era, and he said he originally wrote it to look back at the past with nostalgia, being happy with what had happened and excitement for what's going to happen. But he said it turned into a new perspective following the death of his One Direction bandmate Liam Payne. So it's kind of looking back, but with a little bit of a sad eye as well.
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0: Cloudy with a medium chance of showers for the rest of today. Chance of a thunderstorm as well. Tomorrow's looking cloudy, a medium chance of showers and a top of 15. Then on Thursday, partly cloudy, the chance of morning fog and the slight chance of a shower as well with a top of 15. 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

0: Benatar, All Fired Up on Power FM. It is Chelsea with you here for your home run. Now, from All Fired Up to this chilly weather that we've been happening. I know, not ideal. We're pretty used to it by now. But I thought we could make the weather a bit more fun. In fact, Alex and Crystal have been doing this for a while. On a Thursday morning, they invite a junior weather reporter into the studio. That's a primary school age student who would love to go live on air. They read the weather. They see the behind the scenes of radio. They hang out with Alex and Crystal as well. It's a win-win for everyone. If you think this is something that you or your kid would love to do, you can register at powerfmballarat.com.au. It's our junior weather reporter, thanks to Jenny's ELC, where families feel at home. You can book a tour at their new Winter Valley Centre. Hey, stick around. Plenty on the way. The almost newlywed, the engaged Taylor Swift coming up. Maroon 5 as well. Plus, that new one that they wrote years ago and finally released it. Martin Garrix and Ed Sheeran. 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

0: 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Thanks to the Sticky Chili Chicken Burger. 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Stick around. Coming up for you after 4 o'clock, Tom Walker's on the way. Bruno Mars too. Plus a song from last year that you could put it in any movie, it'll make it better. You can put it into any type of day that you are having, it will make it better. 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
15: smooth sailings around town this afternoon with no delays or collisions. As for your run out of Melbourne, the Westgate Freeway is banked up from Millers Road. We have the Ring Road slowing to the Deer Park Bypass, which is banked up from the Ring Road to Hopkins Road on the Western Freeway. After that, it is a smooth run home. 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That's the latest traffic on Power FM.
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16: Hi there, I'm Brett Mack with your local news first. A Ballarat councillor will move a notice of motion calling for more police at tomorrow night's monthly meeting. Councillor Ted Lapkin says as the city's population surges, so have crime rates, with nearly 11,000 criminal incidents recorded over the latest 12-month reporting period. He's calling for an extra 21 officers, which is in line with our population growth. That will take the total number of police here to 163. He's asking council to write to the Premier and Minister for Police with the request. Another candidate has surfaced ahead of November's state election. Alan Burns will run for the Greens in Wendouree again after receiving just over 10% of the first preference vote last election. As for winning, Alan says after other recent results, anything is possible.
17: We've been seeing some really all over the place results in elections recently, you know, in all directions. So I think we should expect the unexpected. I'm always going to go out there and campaign. I mean, to be honest, I don't pay much attention to who I'm running against.
16: Ballarat Pride Month will return in June with more than 35 events celebrating the city's LGBTIQA+ community. Now in its third year, the Just Release program includes exhibitions, performances and community activities across the city. Mayor Tracy Hargraves says the month highlights diversity and aims to ensure people feel safe, supported and included. Updating sport, and the Oakley Chargers were too good for our GWV Rebels in their latest Boys Talent League clash. Played on Saturday at Mars Stadium, it saw the visitors winning by 3 goals. The Rebels boys play their next game in a lengthy 4 weeks' time. That's the latest in your local news.
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18: Hi there, I'm Matt McDonald. Two men are being questioned by police after being arrested by officers investigating the movements of cop killer Desi Freeman. Detectives have been looking into whether anyone helped Freeman evade police after he shot dead two officers in Porepunkah last August. The two men, aged 35 and 48, were arrested in separate locations in Victoria's northeast this morning. The New South Wales Police Commander overseeing the Hanukkah event at the centre of the Bondi massacre has admitted she did not fully read an email warning that the risk of a terror attack was high. But the commander has told the Royal Commission it would not have changed her decision on police resources. The government is heaping pressure on the coalition to back its tax reforms. Changes to capital gains tax and negative gearing will be introduced this week, but they will be linked to tax cuts and the instant tax deduction. The opposition has signalled it won't support the whole package, which Treasurer Jim Chalmers has seized on.
19: If they vote against this legislation, they are voting for higher income taxes once again. They are voting to make it harder for people to buy their first home.
18: Self-feeding baby bottles have been banned by the Consumer Watchdog amid concerns the products could cause injury or even death from choking. And it's been revealed the Weather Bureau has received more than 750,000 pieces of feedback about its new website, and it's still going through all of them. The bomb copped a barrage of complaints when it overhauled its site in October last year, which ended up costing taxpayers $96 million.
14: D2E Gym. From Delacombe to Wendouree, you're never too far from a D2E.
18: Brad Scott's time at the helm of Essendon is officially over, becoming the latest AFL coach to be sacked after a horror start to the season. President Andrew Welsh says the club simply wasn't going in the right direction.
20: At the end of the day, we've won one game this year, one in the last 26 or 27. There are reasons to that, but we need to continue to build a winning environment.
18: And the Maroons have wrapped up their preparations for tomorrow night's Origin opener, holding their captain's run in Sydney this afternoon. 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
15: Cloudy, a medium chance of showers and the chance of a thunderstorm for the rest of today. Tomorrow, it's looking cloudy with a medium chance of showers and a top of 15 degrees. And on Thursday, partly cloudy and a chance of fog in the morning with a slight chance of a shower and top of 15 degrees.
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0: song that I think deserves even more hype than it already gets. Sam Fender and Olivia Dean with Rain Me In on Power FM. It's Chelsea with you here. Now that your afternoon is elevated because we've heard that track, guess what? It's going to keep going up. Plenty of tunes on the way. Metro Boomin coming up, plus a classic from the Backstreet Boys, Everybody, in the next 10 minutes right here on Power FM.
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2: Cloudy with a medium chance of showers for the rest of today. Chance of a thunderstorm as well. Tomorrow's looking cloudy, a medium chance of showers and a top of 15. Then on Thursday, partly cloudy, the chance of morning fog and the slight chance of a shower as well with a top of 15. 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

It's Robbie Williams and Kylie Minogue with Kids on Power FM. It's Chelsea hanging out with you for your Tuesday on the home run. Speaking of jumping on board, if there's an event you want to jump on board with this week, why don't you make it the music trivia night that's happening at Hop Temple. That's this Thursday the 28th. 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

0: page, that event and plenty more on there for you to check out. 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

0: 1031 Power FM. 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And if you've been looking for them and go, where have they gone? Well, 44 Gregory Street West in Wenderee is where they've moved to. 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Stick around as we head into the evening. Well, thanks to our friends at Eason's. We've got plenty of tunes on the way. Ed Sheeran's Ozzy Zahm, Amy Shark with one of her latest called Our Last Fight. Stars on 54 as well. All of them coming up after your news, sport and weather. So why not stick around on Power FM?
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8: 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Freeway traffic.
9: No pranks or delays around town. It's all clear on the roads this afternoon. As we run out of Melbourne, we're banked up on the Westgate Freeway from Millers Road. As for the Ring Road, it's slowing through the Deer Park Bypass, which is busy due to a broken down truck just inbound, but causing delays both ways. After that, the Western Freeway is looking good. Once you get past Leakes Road, it'll be an even better run. 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
10: Hi there, I'm Brett Mack with your local news first. A local security company is surveying Ballarat businesses to gauge interest in shared overnight safety patrols. Zed Protection Services suggests the patrol service could reduce the risk of vandalism, break-ins and other property-related incidents. They say response to the idea has been positive, although costs at this stage remain unclear. It comes as criminal incidents in Ballarat have surged year on year to close to 11,000. The Vice President of the Ballarat RSL says Anzac Day may look a little different here in years to come. Andrew Hamilton has just returned from spending April the 25th in France and says the French added short storytelling and projections before the service.
11: About 30 seconds to a minute on each person. And I brought that back and said to Frank, hey, look, this is what happens there. Maybe this is something we can look at. It's probably a way we can include primary schools and grade sixes to see if some of the schools want to be involved and they can come to us. We give them a person and say, here you are, research this.
10: A National Reconciliation Week flag raising and smoking ceremony will be held in Ballarat tomorrow morning. The event begins at 9:30 outside Town Hall, with the community invited to attend and reflect. This year's theme, All In, encourages active contribution to reconciliation. Updating sport, and round 7 took place over the weekend in the Central Highlands Netball League. A-grade's matches had Gordon continuing its good form with a 57 goals to 50 win against Clunes, while Carnham Linton now sits just outside the top 8 after downing Balland 41 to 31. That's the latest in your local news.
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12: Hi there, I'm Matt McDonald. A group of ISIS brides has arrived back in Australia. Two women and seven children landed in Melbourne a short time ago. Another four women and six children will arrive in Sydney shortly. It comes as one ISIS bride who was blocked from returning launches legal action to overturn her exclusion order. Victoria Police have arrested two men as they investigate the movements of cop killer Desi Freeman. Freeman spent 7 months on the run before being killed in a police shootout after being found hiding on a remote property. Two men, aged 48 and 45, are currently being questioned by detectives. The Royal Commission into Anti-Semitism has heard the Hanukkah event at the centre of the Bondi terror attack was classified as low risk by New South Wales Police. But the commander in charge has defended the decision, telling the inquiry it was done with information available at the time. Northern Territory Police have confirmed no charges will be laid over the death in custody of a 24-year-old man in Alice Springs. Kumanjaya White died after being restrained by two officers in a supermarket last May. And the federal government is keen to take the credit for the upcoming drop in power prices. The default market offer will drop by up to 10.7% for households from July. Energy Minister Chris Bowen says that's a direct result of the investment in renewables.
13: It's no coincidence, Mr. Speaker, that at the time we've hit 50% renewables in our grid, we are seeing energy prices come down.
6: D2E Gym, from Dalacombe to Wenderee. You're never too far from a D2E.
12: Queensland coach Billy Slater admits he's not entirely sure how his new-look Maroons side will perform come tomorrow night. The Maroons take four new players into the clash. Slater's confident about the side, but admits the Origin Arena is tough.
14: You know, the challenge is to build that connection, build that relationship and continuity throughout the week. But it's a different beast when you get out there in the game. You know, the environment is different, the space is different, the time is different.
12: And Essendon bosses aren't ruling out bringing James Hurd back to the club after sacking Brad Scott today. That's the latest news and sport.
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9: Cloudy, a medium chance of showers and a chance of a thunderstorm for the rest of today. Tomorrow, it's looking cloudy with a medium chance of showers and a top of 15 degrees. And on Thursday, partly cloudy and a chance of fog in the morning with a slight chance of a shower and top of 15 degrees.
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0: 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Chelsea with you for your home run. A little song to express love there. Term of endearment, my dear or my beloved, is what Ozzy's Arm means. We're going to stick with the love theme because Bon Jovi's on the way and he reckons you give love a bad name. Sticking with that too, Taylor Swift, who's about to get married. It's either next month or the one after. There's no confirmation of the date just yet, but I have heard that apparently some of the invitations are a single invite only, which has some people divided on whether or not they're going. But if we're being real, who's going to say no to going to Taylor Swift's wedding? Are you joking? It's got to be the wedding of the year. Either way, Elizabeth Taylor. 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

0: Taylor Swift with Elizabeth Taylor on Power FM. Chelsea hanging out with you for your Tuesday. Now, this morning on the Brekkie Show, they had a very cheeky local. Luke Mayer joined them.
1: Met so many amazing people and entered places the public normally wouldn't visit. Ooh. I felt so VIP and exclusive, even though, like, there were other people around.
2: what's some of the cheeky stuff you noticed while you were out and about?
1: So I went to the Coburn exhibition at the Town Hall. Yep. So Coburn was a local interwar architect, and he had plans to create a new civic square for Ballarat, featuring a new town hall and art gallery. It looked pretty grand, but it would have meant two city blocks along Sturt Street would have been knocked down.
2: Oh, bugger.
0: Teaching us some history and being cheeky at the same time is very impressive. Hey, you can catch more of Alex and Crystal tomorrow morning from 6 a.m. Stick around. Blue and Kato featuring John both on the way. They play After Your Weather on Power FM.

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0: Hot
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14: Cloudy with a medium chance of showers for the rest of today. Chance of a thunderstorm as well. Tomorrow's looking cloudy, a medium chance of showers and a top of 15. Then on Thursday, partly cloudy, the chance of morning fog and the slight chance of a shower as well with a top of 15. 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

0: That's Kato featuring John. Turn the lights off on Power FM. It's Chelsea hanging out with you here for your Tuesday evening. And oh my gosh, something that's all the rage on our station at the moment is Alex and Crystal's mash track. They've taken four of your favourite songs, mixed them all together, and it sounds a little like this. This morning it was worth $140, and no correct guesses came through today. Some people, I think the most we've had is 2 out of 4 correct. 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Your chance to call in again tomorrow morning on the Brekkie Show. 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This one's been around for a while. It's quite tricky, but if you can guess all 4, you'll win yourself a cash prize. 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
2: Cruiser on the scene in Mount Helena, Greenhill Road, due to a bushfire, so avoid the area if you can. Otherwise, it is looking pretty good around town. Having a look at your run out of Melbourne, we're banked up on the West Gate Freeway from Millers Road. As for the Ring Road, it is slowing through the Deer Park Bypass, which has delays from Robinson's Road. Once you get past Leakes Road on the Western Freeway, it's a nice run for your Tuesday night. 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
10: Hi, Imran Hussein. Not a great day for the Aussies at the French Tennis Open overnight. Our top female seed, Maya Joint, was eliminated along with Emerson Jones and Tali Gibson. But Daria Kasatkina did advance to the second round, downing her Turkish opponent in straight sets. Kimberly Birrell is in action tonight. The Hockey Roos are also in action tonight. They take on India in Perth in the first of four friendlies as they prepare for the World Cup. And Queensland will be without skipper Tamika Upton for Thursday's final State of Origin clash against New South Wales due to a collarbone injury.
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0: 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If you haven't got dinner plans sorted, now you do. And if you're thinking you haven't got a perfect playlist sorted, well, we've got that sorted for you here, because Harry Styles and Ella Langley are both on the way after 6. Will and Woody to take you for the drive home as well. I'm going to get on out of here, but I'll be back with you tomorrow from 2. Bye.
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13: Hi there, I'm Brett Mack with your local news first. A Ballarat councillor will move a notice of motion calling for more police at tomorrow night's monthly meeting. Councillor Ted Lapkin says as the city's population surges, so have crime rates, with nearly 11,000 criminal incidents recorded over the latest 12-month reporting period. He's calling for an extra 21 officers, which is in line with our population growth. That will take the total number of police here to 163. He's asking council to write to the Premier and Minister for Police with the request. Another candidate has surfaced ahead of November's state election. Alan Burns will run for the Greens in Wenderee again after receiving just over 10% of the first preference vote last election. As for winning, Alan says after other recent results, anything is possible.
14: We've been seeing some really all over the place results in elections recently, you know, in all directions. So I think we should expect the unexpected. I'm always going to go out there and campaign. I mean, to be honest, I don't pay much attention to who I'm running against.
13: Ballarat Pride Month will return in June with more than 35 events celebrating the city's LGBTIQA+ community. Now in its third year, the Just Release program includes exhibitions, performances and community activities across the city. Mayor Tracy Hargraves says the month highlights diversity and aims to ensure people feel safe, supported and included. Updating sport, and the Oakley Chargers were too good for our GWV Rebels in their latest Boys Talent League clash. Played on Saturday at Mars Stadium, it saw the visitors winning by 3 goals. The Rebels boys play their next game in a lengthy 4 weeks' time. That's the latest in your local news.
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15: Hi there, I'm Matt McDonald. Two groups of ISIS brides have now arrived back in Australia. Two women and seven children landed in Melbourne this afternoon, with four women and six children arriving in Sydney a short time ago. New South Wales Police said they did not expect to make any arrests in Sydney. The Royal Commission into Anti-Semitism has heard it took more than 7.5 minutes before both the Bondi terrorists were neutralised. Senior police have been grilled about resources allocated to the Hanukkah event. With the inquiry hearing, it was only classified as low risk by police. One commander, known only as ABQ, defended the number of officers assigned that day.
16: Planning was sound based on the fact that there was no direct threat to the event. We applied the resources that we believed appropriate at the time.
15: No charges have yet been laid following the arrest of two men by police investigating the movements of cop killer Desi Freeman. Detectives have been looking into whether Freeman was helped as he evaded police for 7 months. The men, aged 45 and 48, were arrested in Victoria's northeast this morning. The federal government has been hailing the upcoming drop in power prices. The default market offer will drop by as much as 10% for households in some parts of the country, but that's less than what the energy regulator had earlier proposed. And US Secretary of State Marco Rubio says the Strait of Hormuz will be reopened one way or another as peace talks continue. It comes after the US launched new military strikes on southern Iran.
12: D2E Gym. From Dalacombe to Wenderee, you're never too far from a D2E.
15: Head honchos at Essendon are hopeful this will be a turning point for the club after parting ways with coach Brad Scott. The Bombers have had just one win from their last 24 appearances. President Andrew Welsh says something needed to change.
17: When we looked at the overall picture, we agreed that a fresh voice was needed to take this club forward, and that Brad would not be our senior coach in 2027.
15: And the Blues and Maroons have wrapped up preparations for tomorrow night's State of Origin opener, holding their captain's runs in Sydney. That's the latest news and sport.
12: GJ Bradding, Ballarat's number one heating and cooling specialist. 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
0: Cloudy, a medium chance of showers and the chance of a thunderstorm for the rest of today. Tomorrow, it's looking cloudy with a medium chance of showers and a top of 15 degrees. Then on Thursday, partly cloudy and a chance of fog in the morning with a slight chance of a shower and top of 15 degrees.

0: afternoon, everyone. It's Will and Woody on your Tuesday. Woods, the swap meet is over, but we were left with, I don't know what you'd call this, like a beautiful bonus, I suppose, in a lot of ways. One of the items that we traded for is we're yet to unlock the potential in this item. I'll let the audio do the talking. Have a listen to it.
1: What do you want to give us, David?
2: I want to trade you some scratchies that I was told to buy from a psychic that I've seen at a market last week.
0: Whoa. I think I know which one I want. I think you know which one we want.
1: Should we say it at the same time?
0: Yeah, yeah.
1: Three, two, one. Scratchies.
0: Yes!
1: Hey, David, we want the scratchies, mate.
2: Yeah, sweet ass.
0: What would you like to offer for the psychic endorsed scratchies?
3: I've got a signed limited edition by Michael Goddard. It's actually from Las Vegas. Probably worth $3,000-$4,000 at least.
1: Lee, you've just got yourself a handful of scratchies, my friend. Now, psychic endorsed scratchies. The great news is that Lee has agreed for us to hang on to the scratchies to do a live scratching on the radio show.
0: That's right.
1: We've got the scratchies. These are psychic endorsed.
0: Yes.
1: This is a sure thing.
0: Don't know
1: thing.
0: What that means.
1: It just means a psychic that can see the future knows that these scratchies win. Why she wouldn't buy them herself, I'm not sure. But she knows. Okay. So we're sitting on $150,000 here. Question for mine.
0: Geez, they're big, aren't they?
1: Yeah. It's a big whole handful.
0: In my day, a scratchy used to be the size of a Post-it note, but these are like,
1: they've stepped up.
0: Things have got a scratch there.
1: I thought we'd
0: do that in a spot on the show, but we'll need half an hour to scratch all them.
1: I'm down for that. Half an hour scratching scratchies. Bloody oath. Sounds like good radio to me. A question for me is, how much of that cash do we get? Because technically Lee owns them. We trade. Sorry?
0: Well, technically Lee owns them. That's the end of the conversation, isn't it?
1: I think
0: when you say technically Lee owns them, then Lee owns them.
1: Lee owns them. But
0: that's probably it.
1: Given we're scratching, I think we've got a case there.
0: All right. Well, you can contact Lee.
1: Well, I'll do it after we scratch. After we scratch.
0: Okay.
1: Because if they're worthless, I don't want them, obviously. But, if we're sitting here and we've won $150,000, you try and tell me that you're not going to go, hey, let's fly somewhere.
0: Not.
1: Come on. I'm not.
0: I'm an honourable man.
1: Yeah, no, you're not.
0: I am.
1: No, you're
0: don't
1: not.
0: Don't do
1: that to you. I'll tell that to you.
0: Besmirch my character on here.
1: I will besmirch whatever character I want to besmirch.
0: Right up next. Russell Crowe has besmirched a few of his fans out the front of a hotel. No, he's been dragged through the mud for this.
1: Yeah, he's fine.
0: I reckon he's all right.
1: Yeah, exactly.
0: I actually think he actually showed a bit of leadership, which we love from the Spaniard.
1: Oh, my
0: God. We love it. Single column. It's up next, Will and Woody.

0: Will and Woody. Hope you're having a great Tuesday. A Battle of the Gens a little bit later on this hour, one of my favourite segments. Annalise still trying to name the Beatles. why are you laughing about that?
1: Because I forgot to do research. I still don't know any of the songs.
0: Yeah, here we are again.
1: Anyway, I'll have a few hours, minutes. I'll figure it out for later.
0: Annalise struggling to work in time as well. She's nowhere early. Hey, Woods, Russell Crowe.
2: Oh, we love him. We love him so much. We want to have lunch with him. We're manifesting it. Hasn't eventuated yet, but we love him.
0: We love him. We recently spent $8,000 on a whip from the Gladiator movie.
2: Yes, which he actually never held, but still, he was in the scene.
0: It's a flail. Sorry.
2: Yes.
0: It looks a lot like a whip. Anyway, I'm sick of saying it's a flail and people going, what's a flail? And me going, it's like a whip.
2: It's a bit frustrating.
0: Anyway, so we've got this thing. We love him. And Russell strikes me as, I mean, Annalise, you've texted Russell before. I mean, he's pretty straight up and down, isn't he?
1: Yeah, but he's a businessman.
0: He's a businessman.
2: Oh, I love that.
0: I mean, the last time I think he came on the show, he was like, look, guys, Annalise, happy to come on the show. Tell the boys, indoor garden party. They're playing this weekend.
2: Awesome.
0: And he was just like, that's the dates. Here's where it's happening. If we don't mention that, I'm not doing the interview.
2: Fair enough.
0: And it was fair enough.
2: Lay it down,
0: Russell. He lays down the law.
2: Lay it down.
0: He lays down the
2: law. We will do as you say, Maximus.
0: It's just kind of how he is with everyone.
2: Yes.
0: So he's walked out the front of this hotel and he's been accosted by a bunch of fans.
2: Of course. He'd get it everywhere.
0: Who would like him to sign some stuff? One of them's holding a Gladiator seat vinyl.
2: Awesome.
0: Which you've just found out, $65, Woods. Couldn't believe it.
2: Too much.
0: For your favourite movie. Wouldn't even pay that. Wouldn't pay it for his favourite movie.
2: Oh,
0: mate, insane.
2: Wouldn't pay $1.40.
0: Yeah. Insane, mate.
2: It's a vinyl, mate. It's $40.
0: All right.
2: It's reasonable.
0: So Russell Crowe.
2: I'll get the seat
0: there. So he's accosted at the front of a hotel by some fans who want him to sign some stuff. Here's what he says to them.
3: Are you listening?
4: Yes.
3: Stay where you are. Okay. Don't push in on me.
4: Sure.
3: I'll come to you.
4: Okay.
3: Everybody's safe.
4: Okay, sure.
3: As soon as somebody's in, go.
4: Okay.
3: You got me?
4: Yes.
3: Clear?
4: Yes, sir.
0: Yes, sir. Yes, sir. Is that amazing?
2: Awesome.
0: He's still Maximus.
2: And he has.
0: As soon as somebody's a dickhead,
2: awesome.
0: I'm gone.
2: And he just commands that respect.
0: I love it.
2: Everyone respects him.
0: I love
2: it. No one's messing with him there.
0: I went back to the Gladiator movie. He's using he's using the same lines from the movie.
5: Hold the line. Stay with me.
0: It's the same bit.
2: That's awesome.
0: It's the same bit.
5: That's awesome.
0: It's everywhere he goes.
2: Yeah, it's awesome.
0: Hold the line.
2: I love it. I've got nothing wrong with that, by the way. There was an article saying that he cracked it at people. He did not crack it at people. He was leading. He was being a general.
0: He's a leader. He's a leader. What are you going to do? He's a husband to a murdered wife, father to a murdered son.
2: Yes, he is.
0: And
2: he will have his vengeance in this life or the next.
0: In this life or the next. There's nothing you can do
2: about
0: that.
2: And he signed their stuff. He still signed their stuff.
0: Yes.
2: He doesn't have to do that.
0: He's the leader of the Phoenix Legion. Guys, if you're going to rock up in a costume at the front of a hotel, just, you know, commander of the army to the north.
2: Do as he says.
0: Now... Everyone's a bit rattled by the depth of the Gladiator.
1: Listen to you,
2: mate. We love him.
1: Absolute fanboys.
0: It's the most iconic role ever.
2: Exactly.
0: It's the best thing anyone has ever done. Ever on screen.
2: I agree with you.
0: Now, and recognised by his peers, by the way. I mean, he won the Academy Award for it, obviously, because he was amazing. Yes.
1: I think that's why he doesn't want to have lunch with you, but
2: it's part of it.
0: It's part of it. It's getting that way. What I love from that bit, though, and I'd love to take your calls right up next, is he almost sounded like he was treating his... I mean, he's clearly not a general treating his soldiers, but what he did sound like was like a parent treating his kids. That line that he says at the end there... Anyone acts like a dickhead and I'm gone.
2: Yeah.
0: That, for me, which just sounded like my dad saying, I was going to do it in the Maximus voice, but in all my memories of my father, he sounds like Maximus.
2: If only you were Maximus, Dad. One day.
0: Like every grown man. No, I remember that the threat I have in my head is you hit your brother one more time and you're getting out and walking.
2: Oh, classic.
0: Dad would have thrown that threat around.
2: Yeah.
0: Five times.
2: Yeah, we'll turn the car
0: five
2: around.
0: Five times the trip. Yeah. Like, if the trip was over an hour, I would have heard that five times.
2: Yeah.
0: Never follows through.
2: No, because that's the thing.
0: Never follows through. Like, we all know it's empty, mate. What are you going to... It's more of a pain in the ass for you, leaving a child by the side of the road.
2: Yeah, yeah.
0: And then having to come back and get them, knowing that they could be hit by another car.
2: You're never
0: going to do it. Mum's not going to let you do it.
2: Nah.
0: The cops found out that you've done it. You're going to lose your custody of me.
2: You're getting punished.
0: Shit threat.
2: 100%. But as a kid, you didn't know that, though, did you?
0: Like, well, hence why I probably did it five times, because I think subconsciously you know. See, I've been through this with Sam. I want to take your calls, by the way, if on like hollow or empty parent threats.
2: Yeah.
0: Or maybe if they follow through on it. I'll just take parent threats in general, because it was good when they followed through on it as well. Because I'm going through this with our daughter Max at the moment where we're in a real threat phase, because that's pretty much the only way I can get her to really do something.
2: What do you go for?
0: I just take her favorite thing that afternoon. No TV this afternoon. But now, here's the thing. She knows TV is also downtime for me.
2: Yes.
0: And I swear she's subconsciously as close. You're never going to take that off me.
2: You
0: nap at 2 o'clock in the afternoon when I watch television. Love a nap. Empty threat.
2: We do the countdown from five. And so I'm starting to realize, though, because my dad used to count down from five.
0: Yes.
2: I have no idea what to do at zero.
0: No.
2: I will count down from five. And you get to three and you're like,
0: started to go like two and a half. Two. One and a half, one and three quarters.
2: And then you have a chat like, don't you do it. Don't you do it. You put it down. One.
0: Parent threats. We'll take them up next. Will and Woody.

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0: Will and Woody, and I hope you're having a wonderful, wonderful Tuesday afternoon. Right now, before we get to Battle of the Gens and embarrassment of Annalise, we're talking parent threats, parental threats, empty or otherwise. I love the empty threats. I think that's a bit of fun, but also when they followed through on them, that was also very good. Lisa, so you're the parent. What threat did you have to follow through on?
1: I actually threatened my kids that I would drop them on the side of the road, and I actually did do it.
2: Bloody hell, Lisa. That's bold. How far away did you get from them?
1: A little bit, and I did sit there and wait.
2: How long?
1: They eventually came to the car.
2: Yeah. Hang on. Lisa, so you dropped your kids on the side of the road, drove off, then you parked on the side of the road and you waited for your kids to walk back to you?
1: Yes.
2: So they were just walking on the side of a freeway, your children?
1: Yes.
2: Totally wild, Lisa.
1: A very long time ago, but yes, I did do it.
2: And I'm sure they were good. Thanks after that. I'm sure.
0: You know what's funny about that kid dropping off on the side of the road thing is, yes, I raised this with my in-laws, who are Dutch, about, like, you know, how wild that was. Like, you know, they're never going to drop us off. I found out that it was a recreational hobby for people in the Netherlands when they're on holidays to drop their kids in a random place and for them to have to find their way home.
2: That's awesome.
0: Can you believe that?
2: I can. With
0: and I was like, how old? And they were like, oh, 5 or 6.
2: So what? Started. Did your wife do it?
0: Yep. That's why she's hard as nails.
2: Yeah. See, it works. It actually does work.
0: Isn't that insane?
2: So, but surely,
0: imagine going on like a group holiday now, because they used to do it when they go on families.
2: Yeah, yeah.
0: And going up to your mates.
2: Yeah.
0: Guys, how about we drop the kids in the middle of nowhere and see how they go?
2: I mean, part of me loves it.
0: Obviously, part of you loves it, but they'd call the police.
2: Who?
0: Your mates.
2: Yeah. Well, I don't know. I reckon I could twist their arms a little bit. No, I just think the person that comes
0: out. No one
2: out
0: really takes you seriously. So everyone be like, oh, Woody. No. Very good.
2: No, but the kids that come out of the woods there, I just think they're stronger, more independent kids.
0: They're stronger. You
2: know what I mean? Lord of the Flies. They all die, don't they? Let's go to Justine.
0: Well, not all of them, but a lot of them.
2: Yeah,
0: they do.
2: Justine.
0: Yeah.
2: That's a fictional story, right? Justine, talking parental threats. This is something your dad used to do.
3: Yes, my dad, a very, very long time ago, over 30 years ago, he grew up by the beach, and he used to say if we were to swear, he would throw us off the end of the jetty.
2: Oh, my Lord.
3: And then my brother continued to swear, so he walked us 3 kids down the jetty, and this is a very long time ago, held my brother over.
0: Oh, wow. Like by his foot? Like how?
3: No, just like cradled him over.
0: Wow.
3: Kind of how Michael Jackson held.
0: Wow. And you've done the MJ reference as well. Could he swim, your brother?
3: No, he didn't drop him over.
0: Your brother swim?
3: Yes.
0: Okay.
3: But I have never sworn in front of my parents. And then now if I'm in conversation with my brothers and we drop a swear word, one of us will yell out, Jetty.
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1: 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Oh. 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

0: It's Will and Woody, your shot and $1 million in less than half an hour now. Battle of the Gens up next right now over the woods.
1: I am going to be competing with you at something.
0: Yes.
1: You're already rattled. I can see. You're rattled.
0: I'm rattled. I've just hurt my calf with the massage gun.
1: Sorry about that.
0: I'm in trouble. Someone get me an ice pack.
2: I'm nowhere.
0: I'm handicapped.
1: I brought the massage gun in so you'd hurt your calf.
0: I think for you and I to have a fair contest, I need to be handicapped. So that makes sense.
1: Well, on that, we're going to be competing in something intellectual very, very shortly.
0: Great.
1: The catch is that I have cheated.
0: Okay.
1: That's going to be the big test. And I'm inspired by the enhanced games. If you're not across the enhanced games, basically a whole bunch of swimmers, runners could juice up. They could have all the banned substances. We're talking steroids, etc. Juice up to the gills is what they were saying. And they're all going to compete, right, in Las Vegas. This happened yesterday.
0: Yes.
1: Really funnily, a number of the clean athletes that competed, the athletes that didn't take any drugs.
0: Really good.
1: Beat the juiced up athletes.
0: Really good.
1: Here's some audio of swimmer Hunter Armstrong winning gold, and he's on no drugs.
3: It's Armstrong and Ryan coming down the stretch.
4: That time, 23.55 we're after.
3: What's he going to touch?
4: It's going to be quick.
3: Hunter Armstrong at 24.21. It is not a world record, but it is good enough to win this and win $250,000.
1: He's clean.
0: Sounds like the commentator was on drugs.
1: They all were. They were all allowed. Anything goes in Vegas. Anything goes. So that, he wasn't the only one. There was a sprinter as well who won the 100-meter sprint. He was clean, beat all the juiced up guys.
0: Yep.
1: The Missile Magnuson.
0: Yep.
1: He came on this radio show. He couldn't have been more juiced up. He had so many drugs in his system.
0: Well, he was the guy that said, "Juice me to the gills."
1: Yeah.
0: That was his quote.
1: He came last.
0: Yeah, that's really sad, Jimmy.
1: The funny thing is, when we spoke
0: to Jimmy, he did this whole thing like, "Can't wait to get back." And people, they can test me, and it's like, wow,
1: we don't want.
0: I don't think anyone wants to. At this stage,
1: exactly.
0: You've pretty much just proven that that's not the other thing about it, which I think is really tragic. I think the enhanced games are the coolest or the saddest thing ever.
1: I found myself watching it.
0: You loved it. Not surprising.
1: I thought it was cool. I was just I'm just interested to see what happens. And I'm fascinated that clean athletes were beating drugged up athletes.
0: It is interesting. But then even then, because I was kind of into the whole like, oh, I can't wait to see a world record broken.
1: Yeah.
0: And then particularly in particularly into swimming, I was kind of like bemused by the fact that the athletes are wearing these suits. In the Olympics you can't use. They're banned.
1: Yeah.
0: So it's like even if you broke a world record, we don't know whether it's the peptides or the roids or the suit.
1: Yeah, true.
0: And anyone who does break a record in the Olympics, like you're now comparing apples and oranges. Like you may as well be swimming 60 meters rather than 50 meters. Like, what is the point? It didn't make any sense. All of a sudden, and then you find out that Enhanced is a pharmaceuticals company in the US, and the whole thing turns into the biggest wank that maybe ever.
1: Yeah, but sales have gone.
0: They look like they're swimming in a kid pool.
1: Yeah.
0: A four-lane, 25-meter. I don't know when they knocked that out. They emptied out a sand pit somewhere in Vegas and they were like, great, let's chuck him in here.
2: Also, why would you ever let clean athletes compete against enhanced athletes? Like, at least if they're all enhanced, then someone who's enhanced wins every time.
1: I think the idea was the drugged up people will absolutely destroy the clean athletes. Yeah. It's totally backfired on them.
0: Yeah.
2: So funny.
0: It just goes to show, like, really, how much of a beat up this whole like supplements thing is.
1: Just get up early and do the work. Now, Wilbur, to prove that point.
0: Yes.
1: You are smarter than me. Intellectually, maybe not emotional intelligence.
0: I think emotions, you've definitely got me.
1: You are a lot smarter intellectually than me, right? So if you and
0: what are we talking about?
1: You're just better at trivia than me. You know more stuff.
0: I don't think that's not intelligence. I think that's just memory.
1: Okay.
0: But carry on.
1: You just have a more diverse range of information in your big brain over there in your huge head.
0: Okay.
1: So if you and me were to compete in an academic test.
0: Yeah, what are we talking?
1: Five questions.
0: Just
1: basic general trivia.
0: Yes.
1: You would beat me every day of the week. But.
0: Yes, probably.
1: But yeah, come
0: without
1: on.
0: Being
1: don't
0: humble.
1: Be modest.
0: I'm not
1: don't
0: trying to.
1: Don't be modest. Right?
0: Yes, I would. I'd bet you, yes.
1: But the catch here is that The producers have put together five questions.
0: Yes.
1: Okay?
0: Yes.
1: 40 minutes ago, I looked at the answers.
0: Oh.
1: Will I still beat you given I've looked
0: surely.
1: At...
0: Surely.
1: But I haven't looked at them again.
0: I couldn't
1: write them down. I could only look at them for 30 seconds.
0: 30 seconds is a long time.
1: I'm pretty sure I've
0: Did
1: still...
0: Did you know the question?
1: No. Oh, no, yeah, of course.
0: You knew the question and the answer.
1: I looked at all of them.
0: I refuse. I won't be beaten.
1: I've been juiced, but we all know
0: there's a huge asterisk next to this, so it doesn't matter.
1: Game.
0: Huge asterisk if you win.
1: Of course there is.
0: Yeah.
1: But it'll also be a little asterisk, but I am smarter than you.
0: No,
1: asterisk,
0: no.
1: Small asterisk.
0: No,
1: and I'll wear that. I'll get a T-shirt.
0: There's no...
1: Woody is smarter than Will, asterisk.
0: Then we'll go in a fair fight in an actual quiz.
1: Nah, I retire after this. Anyway, so I've only had 30 seconds to look at them. I haven't written anything down. Okay, so it's testing the old bonds on Woody as well, all right?
0: Oh, gee whiz, if it's a test for
1: and
0: you. If you have everything to lose here. Let's go.
1: Don't flip it on me. You're the smart one.
0: You have everything to lose.
1: Now, apparently you are changing the order. That's very cheeky.
5: I might change the order. I might not. Who knows?
1: It's very cheeky.
5: Keep you on your toes.
1: Okay.
0: Oh, my God.
5: Question one.
0: Yes.
5: In Harry Potter and the Philosopher's
1: Pink
5: Stone...
1: Pink umbrella, Woody.
0: Oh, so you can't do this. So what's the point?
1: That's fair.
0: So let's just end it now. Battle of the Gens is up next.
5: That is correct.
0: Battle of the Gens is up next.
1: Wait, just do another one. It doesn't make any sense. We'll do one more.
5: Okay, great. Okay, cool. Question two. Which 19th century author invented the female name
1: William
5: Miranda?
1: Shakespeare.
0: Battle of the Gens is up next. Hope you're having a great drive home. It's Wheel of Woody. Power.

0: 10 minutes. Your chance at $1 million. Very exciting every day with us now. Woods is part of Australia's easiest quiz right now, though.
1: Leave Benny alone!
2: It's Will and Woody's Battle of the Gens!
0: All right, junior producer Annalise in here. She's a Gen Z-er. We're trying to find out which generation is most out of touch by throwing things into the ring. Who knows what? Who's more in touch with the zeitgeist? Annalise. The score is devastating at the moment. You're looking awful.
3: I'm on a cold run.
0: You're in a snap.
4: It's good.
0: You're in a snap.
4: It's good you can accept that.
3: I'll acknowledge.
0: Yeah.
3: But I think I'm on the ups because you can. On the ups. Like it's like a wave. You go down, but there's only one way
5: to go. Do you have one for us?
3: Up.
5: Do you have one for us?
3: Yeah, I do.
0: Yeah.
3: Okay, great. So I want to know if you know you can name the four original Bratz dolls.
0: Isn't there five?
3: Well, there is five, but there was four originally. Whoa. One was added. So I'll give you a half point for that.
4: How do you know there's five?
0: Chloe, Jasmine, Sasha, Jade, and Raya. Thanks, Annalise. Thanks very much. Thanks for coming. Very good. Moving on. All right, here we go. See you later.
4: Well, oh, it's Jasmine.
0: Nobody cares.
4: It's a soft J.
0: Nobody cares.
3: How did you know that?
0: Everyone's just relieved I moved it on.
4: Is Max into Bratz?
0: No, man, I used to be a brat guy. All right, let's just get into the interesting part. Annalise, what is this? Gen Z. I mean, that's what I do with Gen Z. I say what's them, that? I greet them, and then I dismiss them. I was trying to find the language that was above board there. All right, hey. It all got a bit strange there.
4: It did. It got weird.
0: All right, let's,
4: It went to your head a little bit.
0: I got excited.
3: You got competitive?
0: I got excited. Don't you judge me for being competitive. You guys are the most competitive people I've ever known.
4: We are. Don't come to our level, though. You're better than this.
0: You're over there
4: icing your calf. Like, what is wrong with you?
0: I used the massage gun. I got competitive with the massage gun.
4: I know, mate. You're better than that.
0: I want to be on the track tomorrow, Woods. All right, now,
3: Rice,
0: let's...
3: Rice.
0: Don't bait me. Now, let's listen. Don't bait me.
3: Go, give me
0: one. All right, you get... Oi. All right, here we go. What, Annalise, what is this the theme from?
3: It's familiar. Oh, I've seen it. I've definitely seen it.
4: There you go.
0: There you go.
3: Okay, that's
0: here
3: cool.
0: we go.
3: So we eliminate a lot of things.
4: What then. Is it?
0: Great.
4: Say a name.
3: I'm trying to unlock the memory in my head.
4: Say something.
3: I'm initially going Superman.
0: Mm-hmm. That's your initial thought.
4: Lock it in?
3: No, I'm going to lock in Superman. It's Superman because this is the one where he has the kryptonite.
4: Kryptonite?
3: Yes. This is Superman.
4: 100% locking in Superman.
3: I'm locking in Superman, the original one. I'm right. Because I went to... Oh, no, it's Batman.
0: Is it Batman?
3: No, it's Superman. No, it's Superman, because I went on the ride at Movie World.
0: I'm going to give you a hint.
3: It's Superman.
0: I'm going to give you a hint.
3: Yeah.
0: It's Australian.
3: Oh, Australian?
0: Yeah.
3: Okay. Okay. Australian.
0: It's Australian.
3: Australian. Like Russell Coit or like, is it a Superman?
4: Russell Coit. A theme for Russell Coit?
3: Russell Coit. No, something, is it a superhero kind of thing?
0: No, I think more like news.
3: Not Seven News,
0: It's not Seven News.
3: Ten News?
0: It's not Ten News.
4: And just go through the channels.
3: News. Okay. A current affair. Wait, that's another
4: It'd
3: news
4: be a
3: program.
4: Strong start for a current affair.
0: What if Grimace was behind the desk for this?
4: Here she comes.
0: Annalise, it's Superman. Well done. You got it. Well done.
3: My God, gaslit me.
0: Current affair is not opening.
4: They should.
0: Superman thing.
4: They should.
3: I'm so confident too. Oh my God.
4: Well done.
0: Your shot at $1 million is up next on Wheel of Woody.
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2: All righty, so Justine.
3: Oh, hello, Will and Woody.
2: Hello. Just by getting on air with us, Justine, you're in with a shot to win that $1 million. So congratulations.
3: Fantastic. Thank you so much.
2: Let's try and get you the guaranteed 1,000, though. So we got 10 questions here.
3: Yep.
2: 60 seconds to answer them in. Yes. Got to take your first answer. Can pass. Good luck, Justine.
3: Okay. Thank you so much.
0: Okay, here we go, Justine.
3: Okay.
0: Fran Drescher starred in which 90s sitcom?
3: The Nanny.
0: How many dwarves cared for Snow White?
3: Twelve.
0: What relation is...
3: Seven. Oh. Sorry, go.
0: What relation is Dad's sister's kid?
3: Dad's sister's kid. Pass.
0: Darryl Summers is best known for hosting which...
3: Hey, it's Saturday.
0: Name a character that was introduced in Toy Story 2 that wasn't in the first.
3: Oh... The computer. Oh, pass.
0: What decade did the Berlin Wall come down?
3: The fifth decade.
0: What artist released the song SS26 on Friday?
3: Ooh, BTS.
0: In 50 Shades of Grey, what instrument does Christian Grey play in his
3: piano? Painting?
0: Which of Kylie Minogue's relationships is focused on in her first Netflix documentary?
3: Michael Hutchins.
0: What was the name of the latest space mission that just flew around the moon?
3: Pass.
0: All right, well, we missed a few there. So in the end, went off to a red hot start. I would have accepted 12 dwarves. I think you seven dwarves. You corrected yourself there. Dad's sister to kid is a cousin.
3: Cousin. Oh,
0: yes, a character that was introduced in Toy Story 2 that wasn't in the first. Jessie the cowgirl. Bullseye, yeah. Stinky Pete, the prospector. Stinky Pete.
3: Yeah.
0: Stinky Pete, the prospector. Yeah, I know. They're not the Australia's Easiest Quiz questions, guys. They are a little bit trickier.
3: No, they're not. They're very specific.
0: They're a little bit trickier.
3: Deep dive.
0: You said the fifth decade.
3: The fifth decade of what I meant was 1950.
0: Yes. It was the 1980s. 1989 is when the Berlin Wall came down. Charlie XCX is the one.
3: I thought it was.
2: Sorry.
0: That's okay.
2: I don't apologize.
0: I've got to read out the answers because apparently people
3: of
0: like
3: course.
0: Hearing the answers. So I'm not really not trying to rub your face in it, Justine.
3: No, not at all. I'm happy to hear.
0: Okay, cool. SS26 was released by Charlie XCX on Friday.
3: Yep.
0: Netflix documentary focuses on Kylie Minogue's relationship with Jason Donovan.
3: Oh!
0: Yes.
3: There you go.
0: And the latest space.
3: Michael.
0: Mm. The name of the latest space mission that flew around the moon was Artemis 2.
2: Yes.
0: There we go.
2: Good
0: Justine.
2: On you, Justine. Hey, you're still in with a shot to win $1 million, Justine. So all good.
3: So excited about that.
0: I'm going to shoot you a Mingle seasoning prize pack as well, Justine. You're a great sport.
2: Now, Wilbur, let's scratch some scratchies.
0: The fifth decade was baffling.
2: It's wild.
0: Yes.
2: It's wild, but the quiz does weird things to people.
0: It does.
2: The stress.
0: It's the stress.
2: Scratchies.
0: Yes.
2: We have psychic-backed scratchies here in the studio. We'll explain why up next.
0: Good idea.
2: About to find out that we're going to win 150 grand.
0: That's the plan.
2: That's wild.
0: That's the plan.
2: That's wild.
0: On for the girls. It's Will and Woody.

0: Hey, good afternoon, everyone. It is Will and Woody. It's a Tuesday. I hope you're having a wonderful drive home. Right now, though, Woods, a bizarre set of circumstances has led us into the possession of some psychic, sanctified scratches. This should explain everything.
1: What do you want to give us, David?
2: I want to trade you some scratchies that I was told to buy from a psychic that I've seen at a market last week.
1: Whoa, unscratched, David?
0: Wow.
2: They're unscratched, yeah.
1: Holy.
0: Yeah, wow.
1: Sorry.
2: There could be some, and there's some of the stuff that she said in the reading was spot on.
0: Wow.
1: What's the biggest thing you could win off these scratchies that you've bought today?
2: They're actually at home in my drawer. I think the highest one was 100 or 250,000.
0: I mean, I'm keeping my psychic scratchies and I'm buying two extra scratchies and putting them in the express post. Because the scratchies aren't here yet, are they?
1: Yeah. When he called this radio show, he was probably driving home from work, right?
0: Yeah.
1: And he said he'd bought the scratchies that day and then he said the scratchies are sitting in my drawer at home.
0: Yeah.
1: That doesn't make any sense to me.
0: We've got David.
1: You said that you bought the scratchy yesterday?
2: Yeah, yesterday.
1: Why didn't you scratch it straight away?
2: Oh, just... $50 worth of them. There's a fair bit of scratch.
0: Yeah, that's fair. Okay, that's all right.
2: You're probably going to have to sit down for a good 20 minutes to scratch them all.
0: I think I know which one I want. I think you know which one we want.
1: Should we say it at the same time?
0: Yeah.
1: Three, two, one. Scratchies.
0: Yes!
1: Hey, David, we want the scratchies, mate.
2: Yes, sweet as.
0: What would you like to offer for the psychic-endorsed scratchies?
3: I've got a signed limited edition by Michael Goddard. It's actually from Las Vegas. Probably worth $3,000-$4,000 at least.
1: Lee, you've just got yourself a handful of scratchies, my friend.
0: Oh, no. Alrighty, Woodrow.
1: You've dropped your coin.
4: Terrible throw.
0: Great throw. Right in the pocket there. Now, we've got our scratchies. So what, have we got six scratchies to get through here?
1: So make a cup of tea, I reckon. Let's all listen in. I mean, it doesn't get more exciting than this, though. So we just scratch away. Here we go.
0: Oh, gee whiz, Annalise, you're going to have to figure out how I win here because there's quite a lot of information on this one.
1: Okay.
0: By the way, if we win here, David, if you're listening, you don't win. That's for us. Find the exact...
1: Nothing.
0: Three times.
1: Nothing for me. Give me another one.
0: To win that value. Or one free ticket.
1: Okay.
0: No, I don't think anything in that one. Maybe double check that for me, Annalise. Now, do we need to go to a song or something? Because I mean, this could be going.
1: Hang on, let me scratch this one. I want to capture the moment. Obviously, when we win 150 grand.
0: Well, obviously, mate. Well, obviously.
1: Don't want to miss it. This is just a nice calming moment as well, I imagine, for everyone.
0: Well, it's nice for us.
1: Okay, here we go.
0: Oh, you're feeling good over there, aren't you?
1: I've scratched hard.
0: How do you work this one? Match any lucky number to your number.
5: Where's my number?
0: So how do you know what your number is?
1: Oh, yeah, they're on the right, mate.
6: Yeah.
0: But are they all my numbers?
6: Your lucky number's on the left and the other number's on the right.
0: God, this is going to take a while.
1: I'm done from two.
6: Okay. Number three.
0: I double check Wiz because he tends to think
1: no, mate.
0: It goes through the cracks.
1: I get scratches every night on the way home from work. Don't condone it, but I don't.
0: Oh, no, nothing there for me for the sizzling hot.
6: There you go. This is your last one as well, Will.
0: Okay, you're maybe, kidding. Well, hang on a second. Why can't I? What? This is garbage.
1: I think let's go to a song.
0: This bends over quickly, isn't it?
1: Yeah, it's devastating.
0: These are the psychic-backed scratches as well.
1: Remember, she said...
0: Can we get David on the phone?
6: You can try,
0: I'd love to get David
1: He's gone underground. Yeah, okay. Yeah, try and get David on
0: and
1: the
0: also,
1: phone.
0: Also, maybe we get, I mean, maybe if you know Lee, distract her, because she traded her painting, which is worth thousands of dollars.
1: Yeah.
0: So that we could do this. And we're nowhere. Let's go to a song.
1: Yeah.
0: We'll get David on the phone.
1: I feel like this is the big one, though. This is the big one. This one I can win $1 million.
0: Whoa.
1: Yeah. Here we go.
0: Which means you're less likely to get it.
1: Disagree. It's not how it works.
0: Mate, we didn't even win the $5 one.
1: Yeah, exactly. The psychic only backed one, mate.
0: Oh, so you think she's only backed one?
1: Exactly.
0: Okay,
1: so we're saving the biggest to a last. That,
0: hence why you're sticking around, Australia, because...
1: That's right.
0: We've only got two scratchies to go, and one of them, we win big. It's up next.
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0: Will and Woody. Hope you're having a wonderful drive home. Alex Dyson is actually going to be in the studio right up next. Beautiful boy. Looking forward to a prank that we have lined up for his co-host of his podcast, Matt O'Kine. Obviously, they've been very good friends for a long time, doing radio together for a long time. Right now, though, Woods, you and I are sitting on two psychic-endorsed scratchies.
1: Yes.
0: And not just any scratchies. The one I'm looking at has a top prize of $500,000.
2: Mine's a million.
0: And the one that you're looking at has a top prize of $1 million, guys. So this is... playing for big bickies here.
2: Yeah.
0: And remember, this is a psychic. This is a psychic who David met in the market.
1: Yes.
0: Who told him to go and buy the scratchies.
2: And she was shooting the lights out. She was getting everything right about his life. Everything was coming true. And so he went and bought the scratchies, obviously, because she was bang on with everything. He has then traded us those scratchies. And when I say trade, like, we did own them for a little bit. Technically, Lee owns them now because we traded them on to her.
0: Yes.
2: Lee has said, though, she's happy for us to scratch them live on radio. I think it gets a little bit blurry as to what happens if we win here.
0: Oh, no, I'm pretty sure it's Lee's money if we win.
3: It's Lee's money.
2: Well, I think it's blurry.
3: It's Lee's
0: money. It depends how much we win.
2: I think it's blurry.
0: Well, I think we'd call her and we'd be like, Lee, we've won this much. Give us 50 grand.
2: Yeah.
0: I don't know. Well, it's something like that.
2: Yeah. Well, I
0: tell you what, if we don't win, though... we've got David's number lined up, the guy who met the psychic at the market, who traded us these scratchies, Joe.
3: Yes, currently not answering.
2: Ah, oh, that makes sense, doesn't it? That makes a lot of
0: sense. He's moved. He's in the Cayman Islands. What did we give him?
2: We gave him a snake.
0: We gave him the snake, the 6-foot taxidermy snake.
2: Yeah, great trade from him.
0: He's clearly sold that.
2: And again, the big question, has he lied to us? We'll try and call him again because I want to ask him just, you know, man to man and say, like, did you lie to us? Did you even speak to a psychic?
3: I reckon Scratch and then...
0: Yeah, let's talk before Scratch.
2: Do you want to Scratch first or me Scratch?
0: Well, you got a million, so maybe you Scratch second.
2: Okay.
0: Or you can Scratch first. You got the mic.
2: Okay.
0: I just want to say, while you're scratching, get scratching.
2: Okay.
0: This is gambling.
2: So,
0: contact Gambling Help online or you can call the number 1-800-858-858 at the end of the day. So,
2: yeah. And psychics very rarely endorse this kind of thing. Don't know if that was worth mentioning. All right, here we go. here we go. Scratching away. Here we go. I'm feeling good about... have a listen to that. Bit of ASMR. Oh, yeah.
0: How are you going there, mate?
2: Well, now, hang on.
0: Uh-oh.
2: Hang on. I think I've seen something.
0: Oh, wow. Here we go. I don't know whether you're one of the great charlatans.
2: I think I've seen two.
0: There's every chance.
2: What do you think
0: you've seen?
2: I think I've seen two similar numbers. There's a lot going
0: on. Surely you need three.
2: There's a lot going on in the 30s.
0: You need three numbers, though, every time.
2: No.
0: What's the code? How do you win on that?
2: 36, 30. No, bugger. My lucky numbers have to link up with my numbers.
0: Yes.
2: I'm not... this is a joke. This is a prank. You're pranking me? Are you pranking me? Seems like you're pranking me.
0: What do you mean?
2: We won.
0: What?
2: We won.
0: What?
2: We won.
0: What?
2: I'm not kidding.
0: What
2: do you mean? We won $1 million.
0: No,
2: you're pranking me.
0: No.
2: You're pranking me. Are you pranking me? You're pranking me. We won $1 million.
0: No.
2: Look.
0: No. No. No. No. No. No. No.
2: 38. I'm not joking. I'm not joking. 30. Lucky number. 38. 38. Number. $1 million.
4: What?
2: You're pranking me. This is a prank.
0: Match at least
2: one
0: of your lucky numbers
2: with your 20 numbers. These are the numbers.
0: Like one of your lucky numbers, 38 to at
2: 38.
0: Least 38. $1 million.
2: It's a joke.
4: What?
2: You're pranking me.
4: What?
2: You're pranking me. Are you pranking me?
0: I've got nothing to do with this.
2: This is a prank.
0: That looks.
2: Let's go.
3: What's the sound on the back?
2: Let's go to the tats. Let's go.
3: What's the sound on the back?
2: Says, guys, I've read it right. We've won $1 million unless you're stitching me up. This is a prank.
0: Annalise's got the prank face on. She's got a prank face on.
2: Is that prank face?
0: You got a prank half smiling face.
2: Why have you got prank face?
0: No, you do. You've got your prank face on.
2: Why have you got your prank face on?
3: Well, just read the back.
2: This is not time.
3: Read the back.
2: Okay. What do you mean? Please note, there is no actual prize.
3: It's a prank.
2: You bastards. You bastards.
3: We have one more scratchy from David that we can maybe scratch on tomorrow's show.
2: Oh, you bastards. So did you not know? You didn't know.
0: Well, I haven't scratched this one yet. Is this one legit?
5: That's legit.
0: This one's legit?
5: Yep. There's two left.
0: And do you want me to save that for tomorrow's show?
2: Damn it.
3: I reckon.
0: Yeah, okay.
2: Damn it, I kind of believed it.
0: I 100% believed it. I 100%. How did you make a fake scratchy? Is that illegal?
3: The producers, mate. You can do anything.
0: Wow.
2: I have heard of this before.
0: Really?
2: Yeah.
0: Bastards.

0: 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Maybe you found a stray. 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

0: Will and Woody. Alex Dyson is in the studio. Dyson, it's great to have you here. Now, Dyson's got a brand new book. It's called The Apocalypse and Other Mild Inconveniences, which is in all bookstores. Dyson also, as a lot of you guys would know, does All Day Breakfast, the podcast with Matt O'Kine. If you're just joining us, Woods and I are bringing up a story which has haunted us for at least 5 to 10 years. Yeah. We had a Zoom interview with Matt O'Kine. We tried to set up a bit of a hot mic moment, but like deliberately left our mics on, made him think that we didn't know the mics were left on, ragged on Matt. And then when we, I mean,
1: in a great performance, like a phenomenal
0: hindsight,
1: performance,
0: it's just kind of like gaslighting on heat, isn't it? But anyway, we brought him up and we were like, hey, all that stuff we were saying about you was just a joke. And he didn't believe that. Well, at least we don't think that he's believed that. We've since interviewed him a couple of times. Woody and I have been on eggshells the whole time. We seem to think that there's definitely still something there and he holds this against us.
2: Yeah, I haven't seen either of you two in Matt's voodoo doll collection. I mean, obviously there's other radio hosts. We're going to call his number right now.
1: That'd be great.
2: Firstly, see if he answers my call.
1: Yeah,
2: but
1: sure.
2: Secondly, see if he remembers this incident and if he still holds a grudge to this day. So what do you think's your ideal scenario? Because if he doesn't remember this and he's cool with you guys, is that better or worse that it was so insignificant to him?
0: That's
2: that he
0: doesn't so true.
2: Remember? What's
1: hard
2: more
1: to know.
2: Embarrassing?
1: I don't think there's a win here for us at all. In any. And as a matter of fact, let's just not call Matt. Why are we?
0: That's actually a really good point. Why are we doing this in the end?
1: Yeah, there's no win.
0: No, cool. Yeah. I think the win is we just clear the air and we find out. Because I, for one, I want to keep talking to Matt O'Kine.
1: Yeah.
0: I don't want to be crossing the street every time I see him.

0: Yes.
1: So let's just clear it.
2: It was a good segment, you know, Will and Woody, air clearers, hatchet buriers.
1: Yeah, I think that's a good bit.
2: Anyone can just do this with you guys.
0: We recently did it with Ian Huey Hewitson, the outdoor chef.
2: How many people in this industry have you pissed off? The Australian industry is so small.
1: True,
2: how'd you piss off Huey?
1: Jared Rebecca as well.
0: Will, anyway, Will called him by his character's name off mic when he was trying to console him about Neighbours finishing.
1: Yeah.
0: It was like, this is not his name.
1: Brought him, I was like, it's all right, Jared, bring it in, mate. He's like, what?
0: All right.
1: okay, we're calling Matt.
0: All right, here we go.
2: Hello, Matt.
3: Hello?
2: Matt.
3: Yes, hello.
2: It's Alex Dyson, your co-host. Remember me from All Day Breakfast?
3: What the hell is going on?
2: Well, I'm just in the studio with some people. Do you know Will and Woody?
3: Yeah, of course I do. Bro, I'm riding home right now. The wind is howling.
1: Wow.
3: The rains are coming at me thick and fast. And I've got to pull over to the side of the bike path.
2: Well, it's all big, safe.
0: Okay. That's good. Appreciate it. We appreciate it. Hi, Matt, by the way.
1: Hi, Matt.
3: Hey, guys.
2: No, I was just chatting to these boys. And we were just wondering, like, they told a story about you, told us how much they like you, but said they might have stuffed something up one time with you. I'm not sure if you remember it at all.
3: Oh, well, okay. First off, are we on air right now?
2: Well, we're live at Australia, yes.
3: Oh, dude, I don't think you understand my situation. I just bought a magnetic monthly planner from a department store, and I can't carry it in my bag, so it's stuffed under my rain jacket.
2: Is this like a wall?
3: Starting to pour. I'm looking at the Bureau of Meteorology and it's like red dots coming directly for me, and you're asking me about some idiotic time that these two fools did something. Yeah, well, what was it? Name any number of the times. I'm sure you've got 10 years worth of
1: Well, we did a Zoom call with you like 10 years ago, Matt, and we kind of tried to create like a hot mic moment where we made you think that maybe we were talking about you without you knowing that you could hear us, but then, you know, we knew that you could hear us, and then we apologized, and we feel as if you didn't believe us when we said it was a setup.
3: Nah, dude, I got no memory of that.
0: We've stressed
3: that
0: about
3: that. That is but a blip in my entire existence, I'm gonna tell you.
0: We have stressed about that for years.
3: As if I care about that shit, guys. Come on.
1: You're a bigger fish to fry right now. All right, thanks, Matt. It's been good.
3: Next time. Yeah. I love you guys.
0: Get home safe, mate.
3: Thanks.
2: You know, the funny thing about that is you guys wanted to apologize because you felt bad about something, but you created, he's annoyed at you now for calling him on his ride home. So now he's actually annoyed at you.
3: The rain has just stepped up. I'm literally drenched right now. You idiot. Thanks, guys. I will never forget.
0: Hang up on him.
1: Wow. All right, Dice. Anyway. So, well, look, thanks for that.
2: Not a problem, boys.
1: You got a brand new book, most importantly.
2: Yeah. I know. Well, I also know how it feels when you think someone's angry with you. So it's totally fine. But yeah, I really appreciate you having me on.
1: Of course, man.
2: So, talking about that. And yeah, once your kids turn 12, you know, the same age as Xavier, the character, they'll love it.
1: We'll get them a copy.
2: Yeah. So everyone, buy a book in 7 years' time. Put it in there. They'll remember that.
0: Or buy it now. Put it in a time capsule.
2: Yes. Or write on your monthly calendar when to buy it for your birthday.
1: Oh,
2: it's perfect
1: yeah.
2: that you're carrying home in the rain on your bike.
1: Oh, yeah.
2: What an unhinged decision that is.
1: The Apocalypse and Other Mild Inconveniences is out now in all good bookstores. Daiso, thanks so much.
2: Thanks, boys.
1: It's Will and Woody.
4: Power Ballarat.

0: Good afternoon, everyone. It is Will and Woody. We're going to get out of here, guys. Look, as always, though, we're moving the post-show meeting to on-air. It is post-show notes. Before we get out of here, any notes today? First of all, Annalise, idiot, thinking the Superman theme was the current affair theme.
1: Oh, I didn't.
0: Big dum-dum.
1: Big dum-dum.
0: You need a T-shirt that says big dum-dum. And I will put it on
2: there. Secondly, idiot, Woody, thinking you won $1 million.
0: Yeah.
3: Well, listen,
0: Big dum-dum club. Yeah. Oh, that's a thing.
3: You believed it too, mate. Don't you come for me.
0: I went over there.
3: You believed it too. You skipped over here.
0: I was in it.
3: You injured your car.
0: I adjudicated.
3: You injured your car 40 minutes ago and you ran over here. You threw your ice pack away.
0: Well, you don't bring up the car.
3: You said
0: don't bring up the car.
3: You said I should get a T-shirt saying "dum dum." Now listen, you're
0: think
3: on
0: that's
3: my team.
0: Really funny.
3: You're on my team. There is a line in the sand here. Sleep with one eye open, producers. Sleep with one eye open.
0: Yeah, you guys have crossed the line there. You crossed the line there. You crossed the line there because you made Woody look like an idiot. I didn't look as much like an idiot.
3: Well, you came in.
0: You kept talking, so we've got that on audio.
1: Both your voices went up like five octaves.
0: Here's your audio. Yeah, that's right. That's because we thought we won $1 million on a scratchy, which I think is totally fair enough. And I didn't know you could get legitimate fake scratchies, but that's what you did. Anyway, here's the moment.
3: This is a prank. You're pranking me. Are you pranking me? You're pranking me. You're pranking me? Are you pranking me? Seems like you're pranking.
0: What do you mean?
3: We won.
0: What?
3: We won.
0: What?
3: We won.
0: What?
3: I'm not kidding.
0: What do you
3: we won $1 million.
0: No,
3: you're pranking me.
0: No.
3: You're pranking me. Are you pranking me? Are you pranking me? You're pranking me. We won $1 million.
0: No. Look.
3: $1 million.
1: What?
0: $1 million.
1: Just read
3: this
1: the
3: is
1: back.
3: Not time.
1: Read the back.
3: Okay.
1: What
3: do you mean? Please note, there is no actual prize.
0: Wild.
3: Appalling. The trust is broken. And just know that revenge will be sweet. Will, you and me, let's have a chat.
0: We'll get him, you and me. You and me, we'll get him.
3: Let's plan. Let's go to the war room. Let's go to the war room.
0: Take you to the war room. Everyone, sleep with one eye open.
3: Yeah.
0: The prank kings.
3: Yeah.
0: Back in the schoolyard. Uh-oh.
3: The princes of pranks. Oh, that's a good line.
4: It's Will and Woody. The three rules of comedy are repetition, and surprise.
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0: up early. It's Will and Woody keeping you up.
1: We're talking parent threats, parental threats, empty or otherwise. I love the empty threats. I think that's a bit of fun. But also when they followed through on them, that was also very good. Lisa on 131065. So you're the parent. What threat did you have to follow through on?
2: I actually threatened my kids that I would drop them on the side of the road, and I actually did do it.
3: Bloody hell, Lisa. That's bold. How far away did you get from them?
2: A little bit, and I did sit there and wait.
3: How
2: they
3: long?
2: Eventually came to the car.
3: Yeah. Hang on, Lisa. So you dropped your kids on the side of the road, drove off, then you parked on the side of the road and you waited for your kids to walk back to you?
2: Yes.
3: So they were just walking on the side of a freeway, your children?
2: Yes.
3: Totally wild, Lisa.
2: A very long time ago, but yes, I did do it.
3: And I'm sure they were good after that.
1: You know what's funny about that kid dropping off on the side of the road thing is I raised this with my in-laws.
3: Mm-hmm.
1: Who are Dutch, about like, you know, how wild that was. Like, you know, they're never going to drop us off.
3: Mm.
1: I found out that it was a recreational hobby for people in the Netherlands when they're on holidays to drop their kids in a random place and for them to have to find their way home.
3: That's awesome.
1: Can you believe that?
3: I can. With
1: and I was like, how old? And they were like, oh, 5 or 6.
3: So what? We started. Did your wife do it?
1: That's why she's hard as nails.
3: Yeah. See, it works. It actually does work.
1: Isn't that insane?
3: So, but surely
1: imagine going on like a group holiday now, because they used to do it when they go on families.
3: Yeah, yeah.
1: And going up to your mates.
3: Yeah.
1: Guys, how about we drop the kids in the middle of nowhere and see how they go?
3: I mean, part of me loves it.
1: Obviously, part of you loves it, but they'd call the police.
3: Who?
1: Your mates.
3: Yeah, well, I don't know. I reckon I could twist their arms a little bit. I just think the person that comes
1: out... No one really takes you seriously. So everyone be like, oh, Woody, very good.
3: No, but the kids that come out of the woods there, I just think they're tougher, stronger. More independent kids.
1: They're stronger. You know
3: what I mean? Lord of the Flies. They all die, don't they? Let's go to Justine.
1: Well, not all of them, but a lot of them.
3: Yeah,
1: they do.
3: Justine.
1: Yeah.
3: That's a fictional story, right? Justine, 131065, talking parental threats. This is something your dad used to do.
4: Yes, my dad, a very, very long time ago, over 30 years ago, we grew up by the beach, and he used to say if we were to swear, he would throw us off the end of the jetty.
3: Oh, yeah. Oh, my Lord.
4: And then my brother continued to swear, so he walked us 3 kids down the jetty, and this is a very long time ago, held my brother over.
1: Oh, wow. Like by his foot? Like how?
4: No, just like cradled him over.
1: Wow.
4: Kind of how Michael Jackson held.
1: Wow. And you've done the MJ reference as well. Could he swim, your brother?
4: No, he didn't drop him over.
1: Could your brother swim?
4: Yes.
1: Okay.
4: But I have never sworn in front of my parents. And then now if I'm in conversation with my brothers and we drop a swear word, one of us will yell out, Jetty.
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0: two Z's with W's. It's Will and Woody keeping you up.
1: Woodrow, explain the concept.
2: Will I beat you in an intellectual quiz, given I've cheated? So, inspired...
1: You know all the answers. Yes. Tell them how you've cheated.
2: Okay,
1: you've seen the questions and the answers.
2: Yes, inspired by the enhanced games, the clean athletes were beating the drugged up guys, so you should still beat me, mate. Before the show...
1: No, well, the clean athletes didn't already post a winning time before the others jumped in the pool, which is effectively what you're doing here. You already know.
2: Yeah.
1: I thought you would have been like, you know, maybe get a hint for each question or something. Nah. You've read the answers.
2: Yeah.
1: What am I doing here? This is, as an intellectual...
2: I might forget.
1: This is a waste of my time.
2: No, I might forget.
1: Arguably, this radio show is a waste of my time. That's where I'm getting to. Who's reading the questions here?
2: Annalise will read the questions.
1: I'm almost close to protesting here.
2: I want to... Mate, come on. You should be better than me.
1: I deserve a fair fight.
2: Clean athletes...
1: I deserve a fair fight.
2: Clean athletes won gold, all right? And you should be a lot smarter than me.
1: At the end of the day, if I snatch defeat from the jaws of victory...
2: Am I the jaws of victory?
1: Yes, well, effectively, you are. You've already won.
2: Well, stop playing it down. Just play the game, mate. Play the game.
1: Huge asterisk if you win.
2: Of course there is.
1: Yeah.
2: But it'll also be a little asterisk, but I am smarter than you.
1: No, small asterisk.
2: And I'll wear that. I'll get a T-shirt.
1: There's no...
2: Woody is smarter than Will, asterisk.
1: Then we'll go in a fair fight in an actual quiz.
2: Nah, I retire after this. Anyway, so I've only had 30 seconds to look at them. I haven't written anything down. Okay, so it's testing the old bonce on Woody as well, all right?
1: Oh, gee whiz, if it's a test for you. if you have everything to lose here. Let's go.
2: Don't flip it on me. You're the smart one.
1: You have everything to lose.
2: Now, apparently you are changing the order. That's very cheeky.
3: I might change the order. I might not. Who knows?
2: It's very cheeky.
3: Keep you on your toes.
2: Okay.
1: Oh, my God.
3: Question one.
1: Yes.
3: In Harry Potter and the Philosopher's
2: Pink
3: Stone...
2: Pink umbrella, Woody.
1: Oh, so you can't do this. So what's the point?
2: That's fair.
1: Let's just end it now. Battle of the Gens is up next.
3: That is correct.
1: Battle of the Gens is up next.
2: Wait, just do another one.
1: This doesn't make any sense.
2: We'll do one more.
3: Okay, great. Okay, cool. Question two. Which 19th century author invented the female name
2: William
3: Miranda?
1: Battle of the Gens is up next. Hope you're having a great drive home. It's Will and Woody.
0: If I had a dollar for every time they made me laugh, I'd have $1.75. Will and Woody.
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0: 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It's Will and Woody keeping you up.
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2: It's Will and Woody's Battle of the Gens!
3: All right, junior producer Annalise in here. She's a Gen Z-er. We're trying to find out which generation is most out of touch by throwing things into the ring. Who knows what? Who's more in touch with the zeitgeist? Annalise, the score is devastating at the moment. You're looking awful.
4: I'm on a cold run.
3: You're on a snap.
5: It's good.
3: It's
5: good you can accept that.
4: I'll acknowledge.
3: Yeah.
4: But I think I'm on the ups. Because you can, like, it's like a wave. You go down, but there's only one way to go.
6: Do you have one for us? Do you have one for us?
4: Yeah, I do.
3: Yeah.
4: Okay, great. So I want to know if you can name the four original Bratz dolls.
3: Isn't there five?
4: Well, there is five, but there was four originally. Whoa. One was added. So I'll give you a half point for that.
5: How do you know there's five?
3: Chloe, Jasmine, Sasha, Jade, and Raya. Thanks, Annalise. Thanks very much. Thanks for coming. That very good. Moving on. All right, here we go.
4: Yasmin.
3: See you later. Well,
5: oh, it's Yasmin.
3: Nobody
5: is it?
3: Cares.
5: It's a soft J.
3: Nobody
4: How
3: cares.
4: Did you know that?
3: Everyone's just relieved. I moved it on.
5: Is Max into Bratz?
3: No, man, I used to be a Brat guy. All right, let's just get into the interesting part. Annalise, what is this? Gen Z. I mean, that's what I do with Gen Z. I say What's them, that? I grade them, and then I dismiss them. I was trying to find the language that was above board there. All right, hey. It all got a bit strange there.
5: It did. It got weird.
3: All right, let's
5: went to your head. It went to your head a little bit.
3: I was excited.
4: You got competitive?
3: I got competitive. Don't you judge me for being competitive. You guys are the most competitive people I've ever known.
5: Oh, we are. Don't come to our level, though. You're better than this.
3: I don't.
5: You're over there icing your calf. Like, what is wrong with you?
3: I used the massage gun. I got competitive with the massage gun.
5: I know, mate. You're better than that.
3: I want to be on the track tomorrow, Woods. All right, now, let's...
4: Rice.
3: Don't bait me. Now, let's listen. Don't bait me.
4: Go, give me one.
3: All right, you get... Oi. All right, here we go. What, Annalise, what is this the theme from?
4: It's familiar. Oh, I've seen it. I've definitely seen it.
5: There you go.
3: There you go.
4: Okay, that's
3: here
4: good.
3: We go.
4: So we eliminate a lot of things.
3: What is it?
5: Say a name.
4: I'm trying to unlock the memory in my head.
5: Say something.
4: I'm initially going Superman.
3: Mm-hmm. That's your initial thought.
5: Want to lock it in?
4: No, I'm going to lock in Superman. It's Superman because this is the one where he has the kryptonite.
5: Kryptonite?
4: Yes, this is Superman.
5: 100% locking in Superman.
4: I'm locking in Superman, the original one. I'm right. I'm right because I went to... Oh, no, it's Batman.
5: It's Batman?
4: No.
3: Is it Batman?
4: No, it's Superman. No, it's Superman because I went on the ride at Movie World.
3: I'm going to give you a hint.
4: It's Superman.
3: I'm going to give you a hint.
4: Yeah.
3: It's Australian.
4: Oh, Australian?
3: Yeah.
4: Okay. Okay. Australian.
3: It's Australian.
4: Australian. Like Russell Coit or like, is it a Superman?
5: Russell Coit. A theme for Russell Coit?
4: Russell Coit. No, something, is it a superhero kind of thing?
3: No, I think more like news.
4: Not Seven News, is it?
3: It's not Seven News. No, it's not Seven News.
4: 10 News?
3: It's not 10 News.
5: And just go through the channels.
4: News. Okay. A current affair. Wait, that's another
5: It'd
4: news
5: be a
4: program.
5: Strong start for a current affair.
3: What if Grimmers was behind the desk for this?
5: Here she goes.
3: Annalise, it's Superman. Well done. You got it. Well done.
4: My God, you gaslit me.
3: A current affair is not opening to the Superman thing.
5: They should.
4: I'm so confident too. Oh my God.
5: Well done.
3: Your shot at $1 million is up next on Wheel of Woody.
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0: It's Will and Woody keeping you up.
1: The bizarre set of circumstances has led us into the possession of some psychic, sanctified scratches. This should explain everything.
2: What do you want to give us, David?
3: I want to trade you some scratchies that I was told to buy from a psychic that I've seen at a market last week.
2: Whoa, unscratched, David?
3: They're unscratched, yeah. There could be some, and some of the stuff that she said in the reading was spot on.
2: Wow. What's the biggest thing you could win off these scratchies that you've bought today?
3: They're actually at home in my drawer. I think the highest one was 100 or 250,000.
1: I mean, I'm keeping my psychic scratchies and I'm buying two extra scratchies and putting them in the express post. Because the scratchies aren't here yet, are they?
2: Yeah. When he called this radio show, he was probably driving home from work, right?
1: Yeah.
2: And he said he'd bought the scratchies that day and then he said the scratchies are sitting in my drawer at home.
1: Yeah.
2: That doesn't make any sense to me.
1: We've got David.
2: You said that you bought the scratchy yesterday?
3: Yeah, yesterday.
2: Why didn't you scratch it straight away?
3: Oh, just $50 worth of them. There's a fair bit of scratch.
1: Yeah, that's fair. Okay, that's all right.
3: You're probably going to have to sit in for a good 20 minutes to scratch them all.
1: I think I know which one I want. And I think you know which one we want.
2: Should we say it at the same time?
1: Yeah, yeah.
2: Three, two, one. Scratchies.
1: Yeah!
2: Hey, David, we want the scratchies, mate.
3: Yeah, sweet as.
1: What would you like to offer for the psychic endorsed scratchies?
4: I've got a signed limited edition by Michael Goddard. It's actually from Las Vegas. Probably worth $3,000-$4,000 at least.
2: Lee, you've just got yourself a handful of scratchies, my friend.
1: Oh, no. Alrighty, Woodrow.
5: You've dropped your coin.
6: Terrible throw.
1: Great throw. Right in the pocket there. Now, we've got our scratchies. So what, have we got six scratchies to get through here?
5: So make a cup of tea, I reckon. Let's all listen in. I mean, it doesn't get more exciting than this, though. So we just scratch away. Here we go.
1: Oh, gee whiz, Annalise, you're going to have to figure out how I win here because there's quite a lot of information on this one.
5: Okay.
1: By the way, if we win here, David, if you're listening, you don't win. It's for us. Find the exact...
5: Nothing.
1: Three times.
5: Nothing for me. Give me another one.
1: To win that value. Or one free ticket.
5: Okay.
1: No, I don't think anything in that one. Maybe double check that for me, Annalise. Now, do we need to go to a song or something? Because I mean, this could be going.
5: Hang on, let me scratch this one. I want to capture the moment, obviously, when we win 150
1: grand. Well, obviously,
5: grand.
1: Mate. Well, obviously.
5: Don't want to miss it. This is just a nice calming moment as well, I imagine, for everyone.
1: Well, it's nice for us.
5: Okay, here we go.
1: Oh, you're feeling good over there, aren't you?
5: I've scratched hard.
1: How do you work this one? Match any lucky number to your number.
5: Where's my number?
1: So how do you know what your number is?
5: Oh, yeah, they're on the right, mate.
7: Yeah.
1: But are they all my numbers?
7: Your lucky number's on the left and the other number's on the right.
1: Oh, this is going to take a while.
7: Gosh.
5: I'm done from two.
7: Okay. Number three.
1: I double check Woody's because he tends to think
5: he'd
1: go through the crack.
5: I get scratchies every night on the way home from work. Don't condone it, but I don't.
1: Oh, no, nothing there for me for the sizzling hot.
7: There you go. This is your last one as well, Will.
1: Okay, you're kidding. Hang on a second. Why can't I? What, this is garbage.
5: I think let's go to a song.
1: This has been over quickly, isn't it?
5: Yeah, it's devastating.
1: These are the psychic-backed scratchies as well.
5: Remember, she said...
1: Can we get David on the phone?
7: You can try.
1: I'd love to get David
5: on the phone. He's gone underground.
1: I'd love to get David on the phone.
5: Yeah, okay. Yeah, try and get David on the phone.
1: Also, maybe we get, because if you know Lee, distract her, because she traded her painting, which is worth thousands of dollars.
5: Yeah.
1: So that we could do this. And we're nowhere. Let's go to a song.
5: Yeah.
1: We'll get David on the phone.
5: I feel like this is the big one, though. This is the big one. This one I can win $1 million.
1: Whoa.
5: Yeah. Here we go.
1: Which means you're less likely to get it.
5: Disagree. It's not how it works.
1: Mate, we didn't even win the $5 one.
5: Yeah, exactly. The psychic only backed one, mate.
1: Oh, so you think she's only backed one?
5: Exactly.
1: Okay,
5: so we're saving the biggest to last.
1: Hence why you're sticking around Australia, because...
5: That's right.
1: We've only got two scratchies to go, and one of them, we win big.
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0: up early. It's Will and Woody keeping you up.
1: Right now, though, Woods, you and I are sitting on two psychic-endorsed scratchies.
2: Yes.
1: And not just any scratchies. The one I'm looking at has a top prize of $500,000.
3: Mine's a million.
1: And the one that you're looking at has a top prize of $1 million, guys. So this is playing for big bickies here.
3: Yeah.
1: And remember, this is a psychic. This is a psychic who David met in the market.
2: Yes.
1: Who told him to go and buy the scratchies.
3: And she was shooting the lights out. She was getting everything right about his life. Everything was coming true. And so he went and bought the scratchies, obviously, because she was bang on with everything. He has then traded us those scratchies. And when I say trade, like, we did own them for a little bit. Technically, Lee owns them now because we traded them on to her.
1: Yes.
3: Lee has said, though, she's happy for us to scratch them live on radio. I think it gets a little bit blurry as to what happens if we win here.
1: Oh, no, I'm pretty sure it's Lee's money if we win.
4: It's Lee's money.
3: I think it's blurry.
1: It depends how much we win.
3: I think it's blurry.
1: Well, I think we'd call her and we'd be like, Lee, we've won this much. Give us 50 grand.
3: Yeah.
1: I don't know. Well, it's something like that. I tell you what, if we don't win, though, we've got David's number lined up, the guy who met the psychic at the market, who traded us these scratchies, Joe.
4: Yes. Currently not answering.
3: Ah, that makes sense, doesn't it? That makes a lot of sense.
1: He's in the Cayman Islands. What did we give him?
3: We gave him a snake.
1: We gave him the snake, the 6-foot taxidermy snake.
3: Yeah, great trade from him.
1: He's clearly sold that.
3: And again, the big question, has he lied to us? We'll try and call him again because I want to ask him just, you know, man to man and say, like, did you lie to us? Did you even speak to a psychic?
4: Scratch and then...
1: Yeah, let's talk before the scratch.
3: Do you want to scratch first or me scratch?
1: Well, you got a million, so maybe you scratch second.
3: Okay.
1: Or you can scratch first. You got the mic.
3: Okay.
1: I just want to say, while you're scratching, this is gambling.
3: So,
1: contact Gambling Help online or you can call the number 1-800-858-858 at the end of the day. So,
3: yeah. And psychics very rarely endorse this kind of thing. Don't know if that was worth mentioning. All right, here we go. Scratching away. Here we go. I'm feeling good about... Have a listen to that. Bit of ASMR. Oh, yeah.
1: How are you going there, mate?
3: Now, hang on.
1: Uh-oh.
3: Hang on. I think I've seen something.
1: Oh, wow. Here we go. I don't know whether you're one of the great charlatans.
3: I think I've seen two.
1: There's every chance. What do you think you've seen?
3: I think I've seen two similar numbers. There's a lot going
1: on. Surely you need three.
3: There's a lot going on in the 30s.
1: You need three numbers, though, every time.
3: No.
1: What's the code? How do you win on that?
3: 36, 30, no, bugger. My lucky numbers have to link up with my numbers.
1: Yes.
3: I'm not... This is a joke. This is a prank. You're pranking me? Are you pranking me? Seems like you're pranking me.
1: What do you mean?
3: We won.
1: What?
3: I'm not kidding. We won $1 million.
1: No,
3: you're pranking me.
1: No.
3: You're pranking me. Are you pranking me? You're pranking me. We won $1 million.
1: No, look. No.
3: 38.
1: Hang on, come out of here.
3: 38. I'm not joking. 30. Lucky number, 38. 38 number, $1 million.
1: What?
3: You're pranking me.
1: Hang on. Match at least one of your lucky numbers
3: with your
1: 20 numbers.
3: These are the numbers.
1: Like one of your lucky numbers, 38. $1 million.
3: It's a joke.
1: What?
3: You're pranking me.
1: What?
3: You're pranking me. Are you pranking me?
1: I've got nothing to do with this.
3: This is a prank.
1: That looks lit.
3: Let's go.
4: What's it say on the back?
3: Let's go to the tats. Let's go.
4: What's the sound on the back?
3: Says, it's guys, I've read it right. We've won $1 million unless you're stitching me up. This is a prank.
1: Annalise's got a prank face on. She's got a prank face on.
3: Is that prank face?
1: You've got a half smiling face on.
3: Why have you got a prank face?
1: No, you do. You've got your prank face on.
3: Why have you got your prank face on?
4: Well, just read the back.
3: This is not time.
4: Read the back.
3: Okay. What do you mean? Please note, there is no actual prize.
4: It's a prank.
3: You bastards. You bastards.
4: We have one more scratchy from David that we can maybe scratch on tomorrow's show.
3: Oh, you bastards. So did you not know? You didn't know.
1: Well, I haven't scratched this one yet. Is this one legit?
4: That's legit.
1: This one's legit?
4: Yep. There's two left.
1: And do you want me to say that for tomorrow's show?
3: Damn it.
4: I reckon.
1: Yeah, okay.
3: Damn it, I kind of believed it.
1: I 100% believed it. I 100%. How did you make a fake scratchy? Is that illegal?
4: The producers, mate. You can do anything.
3: Wow. I have heard of this before.
1: Really?
3: Yeah.
1: Bastards.
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0: replacing snores with laughs. It's Will and Woody keeping you up.
1: Alex Dyson is in the studio. Dyson, it's great to have you here. Now, Dyson's got a brand new book. It's called The Apocalypse and Other Mild Inconveniences, which is in all bookstores. Dyson also, as a lot of you guys would know, does All Day Breakfast, the podcast with Matt O'Kine. You're just joining us. Woods and I are bringing up a story which has haunted us for at least 5 to 10 years. Yeah. We had a Zoom interview with Matt O'Kine. We tried to set up a bit of a hot mic moment, but like deliberately left our mics on, made him think that we didn't know the mics were left on, ragged on Matt, and then when
2: in hindsight,
1: it's just kind of like gaslighting on heat, isn't it? But anyway, we brought him up and we were like, hey, all that stuff we were saying about you was just a joke, and he didn't believe that. Well, at least we don't think that he's believed that. We've since interviewed him a couple of times. Woody and I have been on eggshells the whole time. We seem to think that there's definitely still something there and he holds this against us.
3: Yeah, I haven't seen either of you two in Matt's voodoo doll collection. I mean, obviously there's other radio hosts. We're going to call his number right now.
2: That'd be great.
3: Firstly, see if he answers my call.
2: Yeah,
3: but
2: sure.
3: Secondly, see if he remembers this incident and if he still holds a grudge to this day. So what do you think's your ideal scenario? Because if he doesn't remember this and he's cool with you guys, is that better or worse than it was so insignificant to him?
1: That's
3: that he
1: doesn't so true.
2: Remember? It's
3: what's
2: hard
3: more
2: to
3: embarrassing?
2: So
3: than
2: I don't
3: this
2: think.
3: Way.
2: I don't think there's a win here for us at all. In any. And as a matter of fact, let's just not call Matt. Why are we?
1: That's actually a really good point. Why are we doing this in the end?
2: Yeah, there's no win.
1: No, cool. Yeah. I think the win is we just clear the air and we find out. Because I, for one, want to keep talking to Matt O'Kine.
2: Yeah.
1: I don't want to be crossing the street every time I see him.
2: Yes.
1: So let's just clear it.
3: It was a good segment, you know, Will and Woody, air clearers, hatchet buriers.
1: Yeah, I think that's a good bit.
3: Anyone can just do this with you guys.
2: We recently did it with Ian Huey Hewitson, the outdoor chef.
3: How many people in this industry have you pissed off? The Australian industry is so small.
1: True,
3: how'd you piss off Huey?
1: Jared Rebecca as well.
3: Toadie.
2: Will called him by his character's name off mic when he was trying to console him about Neighbours finishing.
1: Yeah.
2: It's like, this is not his name.
1: Brought him, I was like, it's all right, Jared, bring it in, mate. He's like, what?
2: All right. okay, we're calling Matt.
1: All right, here we go.
3: Oh, hello, Matt.
4: Hello?
3: Matt.
4: Yes, hello.
3: It's Alex Dyson, your co-host. Remember me from All Day Breakfast?
4: What the hell is going on?
3: Well, I'm just in the studio with some people. Do you know Will and Woody?
4: Yeah, of course I do. Bro, I'm riding home right now. The wind is howling.
1: Wow.
4: The rains are coming at me thick and fast. And I've got to pull over to the side of the bike path.
3: Well, it's going to be big, safe.
2: Okay. That's good. Appreciate it. We appreciate it. Hi, Matt, by the way.
1: Hi, Matt.
4: Hey, guys.
3: No, we were just chatting to these boys. And we were just wondering, like, they told a story about you, told us how much they like you, but said they might have stuffed something up one time with you. I'm not sure if you remember it at all.
4: Oh, well, okay. First off, are we on air right now?
3: Well, we're live right at Australia, yes.
4: Oh, dudes, I don't think you understand my situation. I just bought a magnetic monthly planner from a department store, and I can't carry it in my bag, so it's stuffed under my rain jacket.
3: Is this like a wall?
4: Calendar. I'm looking at the Bureau of Meteorology and it's like red dots coming directly for me, and you're asking me about some idiotic time that these two fools did something. Yeah, well, what was it? Name any number of the times. I'm sure you've got 10 years worth of...
1: we did a Zoom call with you like 10 years ago, Matt, and we kind of tried to create like a hot mic moment where we made you think that maybe we were talking about you without you knowing that you could hear us, but then you know we knew that you could hear us, and then we apologized and we feel as if you didn't believe us when we said it was a setup.
4: Nah, dudes, I got no memory of that.
2: We've stressed about
4: that. That is but a blip in my entire existence.
2: We have stressed about that for years.
4: As if I care about that shit, guys. Yeah. Come on. As if I care.
1: You're a bigger fish to fry right now. All right, thanks, Matt. It's been good.
4: Until next time. Yeah. I love you guys.
2: Get home safe, mate.
4: Thanks.
3: You know the funny thing about that is you guys wanted to apologise because you felt bad about something, but you created... He's annoyed at you now for calling him on his ride home. So now
5: He's actually annoying. I will remember this. The rain has just stepped up. I'm literally drenched right now. You idiot. I will never forget.
2: Hang up on him.
1: Wow. All right, Daiso. Anyway. Well, look, thanks for that.
3: Not a problem, boys.
1: You got a brand new book, most importantly.
3: Yeah. I know. But I also know how it feels when you think someone's angry with you. So it's totally fine. But yeah, I really appreciate you having me on.
1: Of course, man.
3: So, talking about that. And yeah, once your kids turn 12, you know, the same age as Xavier, the character, they'll love it.
1: Get them a copy.
3: Yeah. So everyone, buy a book in 7 years' time. That's put it in there. They'll remember that.
2: Or buy it now. Put it in a time capsule.
3: Yes. Or write on your monthly calendar when to buy it for your birthday.
1: Oh, it's perfect
3: that you're carrying home in the rain on your bike.
1: Oh, yeah.
3: What an unhinged decision that is.
1: The Apocalypse and Other Mild Inconveniences is out now in all good bookstores. Daiso, thanks so much.
3: Thanks, boys.
1: It's Will and Woody.
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9: Good morning. A great start on the roads around town. We don't have any delays or collisions. As we run into Melbourne, we're looking great on the Western Freeway. Some delays start up at Leakes Road. After that, the Deer Park Bypass has slight congestion from Robinson's Road, but the Ring Road is a nice clear run to get you through to the Westgate. 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That's the latest traffic on Power FM.
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10: G'day, it's Tom Parry with your local news first. A fresh report has painted a dire picture for regional Victoria businesses. The latest business health survey from the Victorian Regional Chamber Alliance, which includes Commerce Ballarat, claims 44% of business owners aren't earning a living wage, with many struggling to maintain a work-life balance. Child and Family Services Ballarat is seeking members for its Community Advisory Committee to help shape support services for vulnerable families. The group meets just four times a year to offer feedback on programs and priorities, with sessions lasting about 90 minutes. And a flag-raising and smoking ceremony will be held in Ballarat this morning to mark the start of National Reconciliation Week. The event begins at 9:30 a.m. outside the Town Hall, with the entire community invited to attend and reflect. That's the latest in your local news.
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11: Morning, I'm Phoebe Humphrey. No arrests have been made following the second group of ISIS brides touching down in Australia. Four women and six children landed in Sydney around 5:30 last night after two women and seven children touched down in Melbourne an hour earlier. The groups were met by authorities, but none were charged. It follows charges being laid against three women who landed earlier this month. A new report has laid bare Australia's cost of living crisis. The Salvos has found found 91% of Aussies seeking emergency relief support are skipping meals to make ends meet, while 60% are eating expired food. One in five admit they've even eaten from bins. Police in South Australia are optimistic recent rain will help in the search for Gus Lamont. Authorities will be searching the boy's family property near Yunta over the coming days, following the four-year-old's disappearance in September last year. And a May heatwave is sweeping across Europe, with London hitting a record-breaking 35 degrees, its hottest day in May on record.
0: D2E Gym. From Talacombe to Wendouree, you're never too far from a D2E.
11: In sport, pressure is building on Nathan Cleary to dominate the Origin Arena for the Blues. It follows the loss of his 5'8" Mitch Moses, with Ethan Strange coming into the side. New South Wales performance manager Frank Panisi has told NRL 360 Cleary will have a little extra responsibility tonight.
12: Maybe a little bit more kicking and obviously taking the absolute strong lead. But yeah, we all know what Nathan can do. I think he gets unfairly criticised.
11: And former Essendon coach James Hurd says he's keen to lead the club again after the sacking of Brad Scott. That's the latest news and sport.
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13: A top of 15 today with a chance of drizzle, becoming less likely later this afternoon and evening. Tomorrow, a low of 8 and a high of 15 with a slight chance of a shower and a chance of a morning fog. Friday sees a slight chance of a shower with fog as well and a top of 14. But right now, it's 13 in Mitchell Park.
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0: 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Come see which feels like home.
13: Morning, morning. Welcome to the show.
15: Queensland! Oh, it's State of Origin Day, baby, and I'm ready.
13: Crystal is very, very excited because it's the State of Origin, which apparently is something that's big that happens in rugby.
15: It's huge, okay? It's a national sport.
13: It is. If you've got no idea what she's talking about, luckily she'll be mansplaining it to us later.
15: Yeah, don't worry. I got all the deets after eight.
13: Nice and simple. We might have a little bit of a giveaway as well for someone who's willing to help Crystal out with her State of Origin problems. We'll get into that.
15: The giveaway is for Queenslanders only. I've just decided.
13: Oh, really?
15: No New South Wales Blues will be allowed to win this prize.
13: Oh, okay. But they can be blue. They can be Maroon supporters not from Queensland, though, right?
15: Yeah, as long as you're a Maroon supporter, you can win the prize.
13: Okay.
15: Oh, absolutely.
13: I thought you were saying, I thought you were being like, State of Origin? You know, like the state you were born in must be Queensland. No, I don't think you'll have to discriminate with our listeners like that.
15: I'll accept Victorians that go for Queensland. That's allowed. That's allowed because you made a good decision.
13: Fair enough. Up first, though, we're talking about making a bad decision. What decision? Stealing from the pub.

0: introducing a whole new generation of people to Elizabeth Taylor. That's Taylor Swift's new one. Alex and Crystal here. Thanks to Metricon Ballarat. Two stunning Metricon display homes are open this weekend at Lucas Estate. Come see which one feels like home. And sometimes you need some more things for your home, so you steal them from the pub, don't you?
1: Yeah, easy. You need some cutlery.
0: Yeah.
1: Pub. Need some glasses. Pub.
0: We do not endorse this. We're just saying it has happened.
1: We're not encouraging this, but, you know, when the liquid courage kicks in, you think you can do anything, and you're just like, that's a nice glass. That's mine. Thank you.
0: Yeah, exactly. Liquid courage and a low bank account. Yeah. They are a dangerous combination.
1: Dangerous combination.
0: We started talking about this because someone in New South Wales has been stealing the chicken salt.
1: Chicken salt from a takeaway place.
0: Yes.
1: Yeah, and they've had to put up cameras and a sign saying, hey, our chicken salt is monitored 24/7.
0: Oh, my God. And I just saw on the news this morning, someone in Queensland has become a cereal tip jar robber. That's very uncool.
1: That's different, yeah.
0: That's not a pint glass or a knife. That's like...
1: That's not something cheap and silly. Yeah. That's like people's welfare you're nicking there, yeah.
0: But people are saying thank you for them doing hard work and you're just robbing their hard work.
1: Yeah, that's not cool.
0: You stole a cocktail glass
1: from a bougie rooftop bar. We were at a hen's party. And I ordered a pina colada, if you will, and it came in this weird, like, ceramic parrot-type glass. I can't even explain. It looked like a vase more than a drinking glass. And all the girls like, you need to steal that. I was like, oh, I don't know if I'm going to do that. Then one of the bridesmaids is like, give it here. I'll put it in this brown paper bag. I'm like, yes, girl.
0: They need to update the song. If you like pina coladas and stealing things from the pub.
1: Yes, that's a good one.
0: 533-1031. We wanted to know what you've stolen from the pub. We got Andrew from Magpie here. Andrew, what did you steal from the pub?
2: It's only something little, but my mate collects beer coasters.
1: Mm.
2: So, you know, when there's a 4X one or a Great Northern one, I just sort of swipe a couple for him.
0: Yeah, nice. They're the cardboard ones, though, right? They're allowed to be stolen, yeah?
2: Yeah, they're only cheap, but... Yeah. He collects them, so why not?
0: That's nice.
1: I love it. That's nice of you.
0: Yeah, that's something you could admit on radio without the cops trying to find you, which we respect.
2: Well, it could be worse. Could be stealing glasses.
0: Well, that's it. Well,
1: No.
0: I definitely didn't just admit to that 5 minutes ago.
1: Thanks, Andrew. Have a good one.
2: You too. See ya.
3: 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Maybe you found a stray. 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

0: 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The biggest lineup of entertainment is only on Stan. 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
1: Something big just happened in America, the American Music Awards. 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
2: Oh, cool. That'd be
1: ledge.
2: Fun.
1: Yeah, and mad performances this year. Listen to this lineup. Somba, Teddy Swims, Cat's Eye, Hootie and the Blowfish.
2: Whoa.
1: For the Friends fans out there, Keith Urban and 21 Pilots.
2: When was the last time Hootie and the Blowfish were together? They haven't split up, obviously.
1: I guess not. They've just been touring ever since.
2: Doing it all. Well, if you want a bit of a trip down memory lane, as we're saying, Bend It Like Beckham's on there.
1: Oh, love that.
2: Angus Thongs and Perfect Snogging. Oh, I loved Angus Thongs and Perfect Snogging.
1: I've never seen that. It's a real cinema sin of mine. I've never seen it.
2: How dare you? It's such a good chick flick. You'd love it.
1: I want to see Angus and the Snogging and the Thongs.
2: Well, Angus is actually just a cat.
1: What?
2: Yeah, Angus is her cat.
1: Is it his name Angus Thongs or is there thongs
2: no,
1: in it?
2: No, the thongs is about, they're teenagers and I think they're learning to start wearing the old G-banger.
1: Oh, of course, because it's British. They're not wearing flip-flops. Oh my God, I never realised how dirty that title was. Angus Thongs and Perfect
2: It's a good one. Put it on your list.
1: And remember, the best line of entertainment is only on Stan.
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1: Smooth sailings around town this morning. We don't have any delays or holdups. As for your run into Melbourne, it's looking good on the Western Freeway. Nice and clear through to Aintree, then delays start up from Leakes Road. As for the Deer Park Bypass, we're busy from Robinson's Road, but a nice clear run on the Ring Road through to the Westgate. To get you from back home into Port Melbourne, we're looking at an hour and 14 minutes. 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And Sunday, visit fernwoodfitness.com.au, T's and C's apply. That's the latest traffic on Power FM.
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2: G'day, it's Tom Parry with your local news first. Police are calling for our assistance to locate a runaway Hoon driver. The male in his 20s was allegedly pulled over in a dark blue SUV at Stockland Wenderee on the evening of May 7th before speeding off and narrowly avoiding two pedestrians. Footage of the incident and more information can be found on the iWatch Ballarat Facebook page. The future of Ballarat's long-awaited new animal shelter will be decided at tonight's City Council meeting, with councillors set to approve construction of the $14.5 million regional animal facility at Mitchell Park. And in sport, a Ballarat man is running 100 kilometres to raise awareness of youth homelessness. 20-year-old Eli Bolt plans to compete in the Yuyang's Ultra Marathon event in July and hopes his efforts will help end the stigma suffered by those who are homeless. That's the latest in your local news.
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3: Morning, I'm Phoebe Humphrey. Police say investigations into the activities of the latest ISIS brides to return are ongoing after another six women and their children touched down in Melbourne and Sydney last night. While they all had their devices examined, none were arrested. New documents have revealed Bondi gunman Naveed Akram was on the counter-terrorism radar in 2022. Submissions by ASIO to the Royal Commission into Anti-Semitism and Social Cohesion revealing he was viewed as a residual risk later than previously known, the Royal Commission continues today. Fragile peace talks between the US and Iran continue, although Iran's Supreme Leader has accused America of breaching the ceasefire through its latest strikes. US Secretary of State Marco Rubio insists a breakthrough is close. And Australia's largest motoring group says drivers are being slugged more at the bowser, while billions are being pulled out of road funding. The NRMA says its analysis of the budget shows nearly $4 billion fewer dollars will go towards transport over the next 4 years.
0: D2E Gym. From Dalacombe to Wenderee, you're never too far from a D2E.
3: In sport, it's set to be a wet and slippery night in Sydney for tonight's Origin opener between New South Wales and Queensland. Blues coach Laurie Daly says it'll be an issue for both sides.
4: Anyone with a bit of footwork in these conditions from Queensland and New South Wales, you're going to have to be steady when you defend.
3: The AFL rookie mid-season draft has taken place overnight. 19-year-old Jackson Artemis was picked up by Essendon with the number one pick. And Aussie Adam Walton has upset former world number one Daniil Medvedev with a 5-set win at Roland Garros. That's the latest news and sport.
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5: Well, the American Music Awards were last night and the Black Eyed Peas, they reunited for the first time in years on the stage there. Oh. They were getting an award for Best Throwback Song for Rock That Body.
6: Oh, yes!
5: Yeah, that was a banger. So it was a full circle moment for them. But everyone's like, oh, fingers crossed, you know, this gets them back together and they start making new music. Could you imagine new music from the Black Eyed Peas? Yes!
6: We need that. It would heal the world.
5: God, yeah.
6: And don't bother calling Prince William. He did something rather relatable. He was filming his favourite team, Aston Villa, playing a game of footy.
5: I saw this, yeah.
6: And he got a call and decided to decline it mid-recording. So if you're trying to call the Prince of Wales, don't bother. He's watching a football match.
5: He declined it so fast, too. He was like, filming, hung up quick, kept filming. I was like, he don't want to talk to nobody.
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6: A chance of drizzle today, becoming a little less likely in the afternoon and evening with a top of 15. Tomorrow, a low of 8 and a high of 15. Partly cloudy with a slight chance of a shower and some morning fog. Friday, showers and fog with a top of 14. Right now, though, it's 13 in Redan.
0: Live across Ballarat, it's the Power FM Breakfast Show with Alex and Crystal. Thanks to Metricon. With two stunning display homes open this weekend at Lucas Estate, come see which one feels like home.
6: Good morning and welcome to the show. We've got a big show coming up and a big day for you, Crystal, because you're very excited about the State of Origin.
5: Yeah, baby. Queenslanders are taking on New South Wales tonight. I'm very excited. I need to find my people in town. I need to find where the rest of us Queenslanders are in town. Where are we going? What are we doing?
6: Yes, we're searching for the State of Origin Maroon fans later on in the show. And you're also going to be breaking down what the hell the State of Origin is and
5: I'll
6: what's going on.
5: I'll let you know.
6: Up first, though, we've got a big celebrity heading our way, but he's making a stop somewhere else that I find a bit questionable. That's up next.

0: Ballarat's hit music station, Power FM. It's Alex and Crystal. And we have a bit of a celebrity coming our way. Guy Sebastian, he has announced his 100 Times Around the Sun tour.
1: Hell yeah, baby. Excited for this one. We got to meet his beautiful wife, Jules Sebastian, last Friday night.
0: Yes.
1: She was at the Hand in Hand Ball talking all about, you know, the Sebastian Foundation that they both run for youth mental health.
0: Yes.
1: She's a lovely lady.
0: She's a very lovely lady. Yeah. And a buck from every, he's doing this tour, he's going to regional places all over Australia, and a buck from every ticket is going towards the Sebastian Foundation to help with mental health.
1: Which is beautiful. He came to my school once when I was in high school as well. Yeah, so I was up in Hervey Bay, obviously in Queensland there, and I was telling them, Guy Sebastian came to my school one time because they bought a house up in Hervey Bay.
0: Oh, yeah.
1: She said, oh, yeah, we bought it, and then I don't think they lived there very long, and then they sold it real quick too.
0: Yes!
1: So he came to our school assembly in grade 12 one day, and we're like, oh, Guy Sebastian's here.
0: And what did he do? Did he just do a little...
1: He did a little song.
0: He did a little ditty?
1: He got up and did a ditty, yeah. I can't remember what song it was, but yeah, we're like, oh my God, Guy Sebastian's here.
0: Yeah, I just imagine, is the backing track just played over the school music speakers?
1: Wasn't like, great quality, no.
0: Yeah, gonna say, better if he'd done it a cappella.
1: Yeah, it was cool though.
0: He's here, Her Majesty's Theatre, Sunday the 1st of November. I was looking at the list of where he's going, and he's going everywhere. He's doing a couple of nights in Wagga Wagga, he's going to Nowra, he's going to Bathurst, all over the place.
1: Yes.
0: He's also, Saturday the 28th of November, he's going to be at the Fremantle Prison.
1: Oh, no.
0: So I was like, oh, I guess they don't have to pay for their tickets. They just
1: surely not.
0: Go to the prison and just hang out there kind of thing. And I just kind of think, I'm just trying to imagine that scenario. Guy Sebastian performing for a bunch of prison, guy incarceration, if you will. and I'm just imagining, I was trying to find what would his most kind of gangster prison style song be.
1: Yeah.
0: This is as best as I got.
1: Oh, yeah. Battle Scars, good one.
0: That's
1: a bit
0: more
1: harder.
0: Yeah, exactly. Like, I don't know. But maybe I'm wrong. Maybe the prisoners really want to listen to.
1: Yes. See what I see. Oh, that's beautiful. Love that one.
0: Now, depending on the age of the prisoners, there's a good chance that there'll be a bit of a prison riot. People will be shouting. They're getting more angry. We're going to hear, Nosey, from the back of that. And then all of a sudden... His security team's like, get him out, go!
1: You know what? I think that they should do a tour together. Could you imagine?
0: Oh, my God.
1: A Nosey and Guy Sebastian tour. Let's make it happen.
0: Oh, my God, yes. I also feel the need to say that I am aware that the Fremantle Prison is a reformed, like, performing arts centre.
1: Oh, it's not actually a prison
0: he's
1: anymore?
0: He's not performing to prisoners. You can buy tickets if you want to go to the Fremantle Prison and see Guy Sebastian. Otherwise, go see him at Her Maj on the 1st of November.
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1: Now, I came across something earlier and I thought, this is foul. This can't be true. A study revealed almost half of single men change their bed sheets only 3 times a year.
0: Yeah, I'm not shocked.
1: 3 times? You're not shocked, don't you tell me that. You share with Alice.
0: Yeah, well, we're better now, you know, because okay.
1: She's a woman and she gets it.
0: Yeah, but honestly, you know, we're pretty slack and I was slack when I was on my own. I'm pretty sure when I lived on my own, it probably was once every few months. Like,
1: you reckon?
0: It would usually, and when I was single, it would usually just be if I had a girl coming over, you know, like, you know, you gotta clean for the occasion. You don't clean
1: you
0: just for the sake of cleaning.
1: Nasty, nasty, nasty. So, no. Yeah, it says single men obviously have way worse hygiene than single women because, I don't know, I guess boys like, well, I don't care.
0: Yeah, right.
1: Whereas us girls like, oh, we need to be clean, please.
0: Yeah.
1: And it also swings the same way for bath towels.
0: Oh, yeah.
1: How often are you cleaning your bath towel, mate?
0: Are you supposed to clean them?
1: Like, wash it, yes.
0: But you're clean when you get out of the shower.
1: No, don't.

0: Don't even.
1: You've already washed yourself. Why would you clean your bath there?
0: You're drying. But then it's wet and it's sitting there wet.
1: And then it dries.
0: And it does dry, but you know, how many times are you going to let it go wet, then dry, then wet, then dry? Because it does get musty.
1: I don't know, months, maybe 2 months.
0: No, you're feral. You know what? Alice needs to come and live with me.
1: No, she's better, but I feel bad. I don't want to admit that she leads the charge on the cleaning brigade, but like she's the one that just remembers in cycles, whereas I just kind of remember when I remember. And you just do the old, and the bed sheets and your bath towels, same method, the old sniff test.
0: No.
1: Nah, she smells, right?
0: Oh, disgusting.
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0: 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Just say, I want Barry. 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
1: No prangs or delays around town. It's all looking good this morning. As for your run into Melbourne, a stunning run out of town onto the Western Freeway. Delays pick up through Aintree at Leakes Road. After that, we have some congestion on the Deer Park Bypass at Robinson's Road, and the Ring Road is slowing through to the Westgate. The Combank Tour is travelling the country, supporting regional Aussies and businesses with financial tools, tech and community connection. 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That's the latest traffic on Power FM.
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2: G'day, it's Tom Parry with your local news first. Fire Rescue Victoria and the Firefighters Union are at loggerheads over a broken door used by their trucks. Union reps have accused FRV of failing to replace the bay door at the Lucas Fire Station in the 12 months since it was damaged, but an FRV spokesperson has told the Courier they've been ready to proceed with a like-for-like replacement since then. A local security company is surveying Ballarat businesses to gauge interest in shared overnight safety patrols. Zed Protection Services claims the patrol service could reduce the risk of vandalism, break-ins and other property-related incidents. They say response to the idea has been positive, although costs at this stage remain unclear. And briefly, Ballarat Pride Month will return in June with more than 35 events celebrating the city's LGBTQIA plus community. That's the latest in your local news.
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3: Morning, I'm Phoebe Humphrey. Tense scenes have erupted in Melbourne with photographers clashing with the drivers of cars that were waiting to whisk away the ISIS brides who arrived overnight. All up, four women and their children arrived in Sydney, with the other two women and their kids returning in Melbourne. Police have confirmed investigations into them are ongoing, but no arrests have been made. Donald Trump has summoned his cabinet to a meeting at Camp David as his administration considers its next steps when it comes to the war in Iran. Camp David tends to be where the president holds his most important national security and diplomatic discussions, while Secretary of State Marco Rubio insists a deal is close.
4: Like anything with something like this, it's going to take a couple days to settle on, even down to the disagreements over a word.
3: And a number of Aussies are eating expired food to make ends meet as the cost of living continues to crunch. A report by the Salvos has found 60% of those seeking emergency relief support are eating food that's out of date, while one in five admit to eating from bins.
0: D2E Gym. From Dalacombe to Wendouree, you're never too far from a D2E.
3: In sport, Cam Munster is a certain starter for the Maroons. Despite failing to train earlier this week, Queensland coach Billy Slater says it was nothing serious.
5: He had a bit of tightness. Unfortunately, it wasn't in the throat, in his voice box. That's still pretty loose, but he's good. He's good.
3: Ethan Strange will start in the halves for the Blues following the hamstring injury to Mitch Moses. And in AFL, James Hurd says he's keen to coach Essendon again if the club wants him. It's after the Bombers showed Brad Scott the door yesterday. That's the latest news and sport.
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6: A top of 15 today. Chance of drizzle becoming less likely later in the afternoon and evening. Tomorrow, though, a low of 8, a high of 15 with a slight chance of a shower and fog in the morning. Fog in the morning on Friday with a top of 14 and...
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6: The actual temperature, according to the Bureau of Meteorology, is currently 13 degrees. We're way over 6 degrees, so unfortunately no free coffee today. 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
6: Good morning and welcome to the show. We have, well, a cheeky little prize to give away today.
7: Yeah, sneaky little $50 Sporting Globe voucher if you can play a bit of Bungled Bands with us.
6: Now, if you've never heard what Bungled Bands is we take a very famous band that you would definitely know and we give you the Temu version, yep. The budget version, the sort of weird version in another alternate reality if they've named their band something different.
7: Yeah, we bungle up the name. So today you've got Emerald 24 Hours.
6: Yes.
7: 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If you can figure it out, 533-1031.
6: And a $50 gift card to the Sporting Globe coming your way. 533-1031, Emerald 24 Hours. Which bungled band is that?

0: 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Or maybe you prefer something from the Laneway guys. Backstreet's back, all right. Either way, it's time to figure out which band's name has been downgraded with Bungled Bands.
1: Yes, we have a $50 Sporting Globe gift voucher to give away for anyone who can tell us what the band Emerald 24 Hours is.
2: Emerald 24 Hours? Oh, I thought that was quite tricky, but I don't know.
1: We'll see if Peter agrees, shall we? Peter, who do you think Emerald 24 Hours is?
3: It's Green Day.
1: Yeah, of course it is.
2: You're not an American idiot, Pete. You're an Aussie genius.
3: That's it, I am.
1: Yes.
2: You are, mate. Good on you. What are you up to today?
3: Going to Wendouree Men's Shed to volunteering down there.
2: Oh, nice. Good on you. That's good.
1: What are some of the projects you're working on at the moment down there?
3: Well, at the moment I'm building a backhoe out of wood.
2: What's that?
1: What's a backhoe?
3: A backhoe, it's a tractor with like a bucket on the front and then a big backhoe on the back that digs hole.
2: Yeah. Wow, crikey, good on you, mate. Well, you deserve that $50 voucher.
1: Yeah, get yourself a good feed after a hard day's work.
2: Yeah.
3: Oh, beautiful. Sounds good. No worries.
2: All right, mate, good on you. You enjoy that.
1: And we'll be playing Bungled Bands again next Tuesday.
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0: and Crystal. Thanks to Metricon Ballarat, two stunning Metricon display homes open this weekend at Lucas Estate. Come see which one feels like home. And we condone and will allow a lot of things on this show, Crystal. But we don't condone cheating.
1: No, not into it. Don't want a bar of it.
0: That's a big no-no. But if you go to paraffinbar.com.au, there's a story up there now about the top signs of infidelity an Australian detective sees in almost every case.
1: We came across a rogue way that people are cheating. We were like, oh my God, this is the sneakiest of sneaky ways.
0: Yeah, use it like this is tech to the next level.
2: A lot of people worry about those secret messaging apps or those calculators that hide secret photos, but what a lot of people are using these days is much simpler and much harder to spot. It's the Humble Notes app. Yep, that same place you use to pop grocery lists and all those draft angry texts to your ex. If you've got an iPhone, you can create a shared note with someone else. Put notes in there to each other, delete them when you're done. You can even put a password on it so no one else can access it. Think now, about it. A suspicious partner is probably going to check your text message.
0: They're
1: not going to check your text message. That's wild. So you and I tested this on the Notes app theory. Can you send each other messages? Yeah. Notes app. And you can.
0: We're not having an affair, but we decided to try it.
1: We're not having an affair, but we thought we'd see if it works. So you basically go into your Notes app, you share the note with someone, and then as you're typing in the note, you can see what they're typing in real time.
0: Yeah.
1: So basically you can type with each other on the Notes app.
0: Yeah, it's so weird. Like, it's just, and it's creepy because you can just delete things and add things and it's just a live updating message.
1: And who thinks to check the Notes app? And also I'm like, I don't know if I wanted to put this out there because I don't want people to get ideas on how to cheat now.
0: Don't be using that to cheat.
1: No, but also girls, check the Notes app. Boys, be checking the Notes app because they could be texting each other live on Notes.
0: Exactly. And the fact that they can password protect it and you can just disappear it straight away, very worrying. Couple of the other ones as well. If someone's in a long-term relationship, the domestic routine sort of keeps in. One of the other signs of cheating apparently is, you know, your car fills up with old coffee cups, receipts, that's normal.
1: Gets a bit dirty, yeah.
0: But if your partner is expecting someone new, then the car gets very, very clean. The inside and the outside, they're expecting someone in the passenger seat. They're suddenly cleaning the car. Another one is if your partner suddenly develops a passionate interest in an entirely new genre of music, starts using unfamiliar slang, or adopts a random hobby out of nowhere because they're being influenced by someone else.
1: Someone else, yeah. The cleaning the car thing, you would hope that, oh, hey, they're just being nice and they're cleaning the car.
0: Yeah.
1: Like, that could be a sign of cheating, yes, but it's also like, hopefully that's just a sign that they just want to clean the car.
0: Well,
1: you know?
0: That's it. If Alice ever turns around and goes, your car's dirty and you've got no interests or hobbies, I'll go, it's just because I'm so faithful, babe.
1: I'm allowed to be dirty because I love you.
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1: freeway traffic. Having a look around town this morning, we don't have any delays or breakdowns. As we run into Melbourne, it's looking nice on the Western Freeway. There's some delays that you will hit at Leakes Road. After that, the Deer Park Bypass has a bit of congestion at Robinson's Road and the Ring Road slowing through to the Westgate. To get you from back home into Port Melbourne, we're looking at an hour and 15 minutes. 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That's the latest traffic on Power FM.
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2: G'day, it's Tom Parry with your local news first. Nearly one in four regional business owners fear they may not survive the next 12 months. That's according to the latest business health survey from the Victorian Regional Chamber Alliance. In response, the group, which includes Commerce Ballarat, is calling for greater support from governments of all levels. Child and Family Services Ballarat is seeking members to join its Community Advisory Committee to help shape support services for vulnerable families. The group meets just four times a year to offer feedback on programs and priorities, with sessions lasting about 90 minutes. And a flag-raising and smoking ceremony will be held in Ballarat this morning to mark the beginning of National Reconciliation Week. The event begins at 9:30 a.m. outside the town hall, with the entire community invited to attend and reflect. That's the latest in your local news.
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3: Morning, I'm Phoebe Humphrey. Another cohort of so-called ISIS brides and their children are back in Australia. The group of 19 touched down in Sydney and Melbourne last night. No arrests were made. Nationals leader Matt Canavan telling Nine the federal government isn't doing enough to manage the situation.
4: We've effectively got the situation here where the Syrian government has decided who comes into Australia. Not the Australian government. The Australian government's taken a hands-off approach.
3: Donald Trump is putting questions about his health to bed following his latest medical exam. The US president says his latest six-month physical checked out perfectly. It follows renewed concerns about the 79-year-old's health after a number of recent medical appointments and bruises on his hands. And Australia's job seeker system is being overhauled for the first time in 30 years, with Canberra to replace the one-size-fits-all model by splitting people into three streams based on how job-ready they are. It means there'll be tailored support and different requirements based on each job seeker's situation. The government says the overhaul will better help the long-term unemployed.
0: D2E Gym. From Dalacombe to Wenderee, you're never too far from a D2E.
3: In sport, Blues and Maroons fans are counting down the hours until the Origin Series opener in Sydney. New South Wales's Mitch Moses is out with a hamstring injury, with Ethan Strange slotting in. And Brad Scott says he was blindsided by his sacking at Essendon. After nearly 4 years as head coach, he was shown the door yesterday, with the Dons having just one win in the past 24 matches. Scott telling Seven he was surprised by the move.
5: But it's, in a way, I've been in this industry for a long time. It's not surprising, because pressure does strange things.
3: That's the latest news and sport.
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6: Just because your mates give you advice doesn't mean it's good advice, Crystal.
7: No.
6: And that's exactly what happened between Steve Carell and Paul Rudd back in the early 2000s. Because it turns out, as Paul Rudd's recently revealed, that when Steve Carell mentioned he was being considered for a lead role of Michael Scott in the American adaptation of The Office, Rudd immediately put his foot down. He said the original British version was too good to replicate, and attempting an American remake was a fool's errand.
7: Oh.
6: Well, we all know how that one turned out.
7: Exactly. Now, Russell Crowe, he's come out to lay down the law.
6: Oh, yeah?
7: All right, he was seen outside a French hotel this week, and obviously a bunch of, like, paparazzi and all that were there, fans as well, asking for signatures, and he said, look, he's put in a few swear words here, so I'll tone it down. He said, don't bloody push it. And he said, as soon as somebody starts being a tosser, I'm going.
6: Oh.
7: So he pretty much said, I'll sign your stuff. No one get up in my grill. Don't mess with me. Otherwise, it's all fun's over.
6: Don't mess with the crow's call.
0: Yeah. 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Power FM weather.
6: a top of 15. A chance of drizzle becoming less likely this afternoon and evening. Tomorrow, a low of 8 and a high of 15. Slight chance of a shower with a chance of a morning fog. And Friday, morning fog with a slight chance of a shower throughout the day, hitting 14. Right now, though, it's 12 in Cardigan Village.
0: 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Thanks to Metricon. With two stunning display homes open this weekend at Lucas Estate, come see which one feels like home.
6: Good morning, Alex and Crystal. And I always find it funny, not funny, interesting, when the Pope chimes in on conversations.
7: Oh, yeah.
6: He has now chimed in, as we've talked about this morning, with AI. Mm. He's obviously, they're in trouble with the Pope AI. He sort of said, you know, he worries there's too much technology, that it's creating a sort of bit of a, it's deepening inequality. All the stuff we've heard about AI.
7: Dehumanizes us, yeah.
6: Exactly. But I think the best thing is that he's previously warned priests not to use chatbots to write sermons.
7: Oh, God.
6: And you're just like, come on, bro. You're supposed to feel the spirit of the Lord and, you know, the religion fly through you. If you'll just be like, ChatGPT, write me like a really good sermon. Though.
7: Yeah, what can I talk about in church today? Yeah.
6: What's going to make God like me? Up next, though, we've been talking a lot recently about stealing and robbery.
7: We're not going to heaven.
6: We're not going
7: to
6: heaven.
7: Don't tell the Pope.
6: And it reminded me of something my mates used to steal from around town for each other's birthdays.
7: Naughty.
6: Not me, though.
7: No.
6: I'll let you know next.
7: Okay.

0: Alex and Crystal, Ballarat's hit music station, and we are, for some reason, stealing has been a theme of this
1: week. Yeah, we do not condone stealing. We do not encourage it. It's not on, but you know, sometimes we're into the pub and the juices are flowing. You think, oh, that's a nice beer glass. I'll put that in the old handbag.
0: And it's been in the news a lot. There's been the chicken salt robber in New South Wales stealing chicken salt from a fish and chip shop. And then now we've just found out today about the tip jar robber who's going around Queensland stealing just the full jar.
1: The footage is
0: just open backpack, jar in, backpack closed. Get out of there.
1: Nah, stealing the tip jar's dirty. You don't do that sort of stuff.
0: Yeah.
1: You know, a cheeky beer glass from the pub, something here and there. That, I wouldn't say, yeah, that's okay to do it, because stealing's not good at any time. But, you know, it's a bit funny. Us Aussies do these things.
0: We do. And you know what I mean? Like, glasses, you know, if you're drinking out of a glass at a pub, it's a dime a dozen. They obviously pay for you to break them, essentially.
1: Yeah.
0: Like, but one thing further, and I hope a friend of the show, Madam Mayor Tracy Hargraves, isn't listening to this. But this is in Ballarat. But my mates used to, when it was people's birthdays, steal street signs for each other.
1: Oh, haven't we all tried to nick a street sign before?
0: Yeah, I've tried. I've never done it successfully.
1: No. My brother, he works on the council back home up in Queensland.
0: Yeah.
1: He's possibly nicked a street sign of somewhere that we live.
0: Is that right?
1: Yeah.
0: Okay.
1: It was coming down. They had to replace it anyway. Oh. So he didn't just take it off willy-nilly.
0: That's good.
1: They were replacing it. He's like, well, that's coming with me because that's where I live. And I'm like, yeah, good call.
0: I wasn't really a part of it, but my mates were taking them down willy-nilly.
1: Oh.
0: You know, and they started off with a last name. They took like a Hunter Street, you know, for one of the guys' last names.
1: Yep.
0: But of course, after a while, you know, one of the guys had a really complicated last name, so they couldn't find a street with the last name on. So he got Bacon Street.
1: Bacon Street, that's a good one.
0: And then eventually they just kind of gave up on the last name thing and they just started having fun with it. So then one of the guys in his like man cave had Grove Street. Which, you know, anyone who played GTA San Andreas will know, like, if you're from Grove Street, you're from home.
1: Oh, is that what's on GTA,
0: is
1: it?
0: Yeah, it's the street. It's like the gang you're from. You're from the Grove Street gang.
1: I'm showing
0: how cool I am here. I love GTA.
1: Well, I'm uncool because I don't know too much about GTA.
0: Nah, but, you know, you're very cool because you're not stealing street signs.
1: Well, I don't know, because up in the Gold Coast, there's a street that was named after my granddad and it's called Roker Drive, which is my last name, Roker Drive.
0: A street named after your family?
1: After my granddad, yeah. And then there's another street that's named after my grandma, I think. Yeah,
0: what a brag.
1: They lived there back in the day.
0: What a power couple.
1: I know. So we've thought a number of times, hey, when the dark of night comes in, do we go and flog Roker Drive?
0: I mean, I feel like the issue with that is you're stealing from your own legacy.
1: Yeah.
0: Because you're like,
1: it's my family. I'm allowed to take what I own.
0: Okay, yeah, I guess that makes sense. I've owned it. You named it after me. I can have whatever I want on this street.
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1: Now, last week we took to Facebook to see if any of the schools around town were doing National Walk Safely to School Day, and we came across something completely different, left of field.
0: Yes, from Newington Primary. We've got Tiara McKenzie with us now, the Vice President of the Newington Primary School Council. Tiara, thanks so much for joining us.
2: Thanks for having me.
1: Yeah, absolutely. Now, tell us what's going on down there. We posted on the community page recently saying, hey, is anyone doing National Walk Safely to School Week? And a lot of people from Newington Primary School are like, no, we actually can't even walk safely to school. So what's happening?
2: Yeah, look, we've had a few issues sort of come up over the last few years. Mm-hmm. Firstly, we've got a significant speeding issue along Russell Street that goes past the school there. During those school zone times, a lot of vehicles use that road and don't adhere to the 40-kilometre speed.
1: Oh, so there is a speed limit sign up there and just no one obeys it? Yeah, is that what happens?
2: Yeah. Most vehicles, unfortunately, just zoom on past without paying attention to that time. And we don't have any sort of safe way for students to cross the road there. There's no kind of...
1: like lollipop ladies or anything?
2: Yeah, no lollipop lady, but even just no like raised footpath sort of crossings or anything like that in place. And along Russell Street and other sort of surrounding streets that come off that block that Newington Primary School is on, we don't have any actual footpaths. So quite often you'll see families and students, you know, if they're pushing prams or if they're riding bikes or scooters, they're on the road rather than walking along the nature strip because there's no footpaths and they just end up with, you know, quite muddy, wet shoes and stuff like that.
0: They're roughing it either on the road or in the mud. There's no just safe place to walk.
2: No safe place for them to walk.
1: Crikey.
0: Yeah.
1: Has anything been, like, done? Like, I know you guys had a petition going and everything to try and get things better. What, have you heard anything more about all of that?
2: Yeah, look, I know myself and a few other families have been lodging, you know, complaints and suggestions and requests with the Ballarat City Council to look at ways that we can get some improvements made to make it a bit safer for families to get to and from school.
1: Yeah.
2: There's been some responses here and there that have been received, but at the moment no real action's been taken.
1: Okay.
2: So we are hoping that that will change in the near future, but nothing at this
1: point. At this point it's like, what is it going to take? Is it going to have to take a child dying before they actually put something in place, which is absolutely not what we want this to come to, but yeah,
2: and
1: they just sound like
2: exactly
1: not
2: exactly what we say.
1: Not good enough excuses, are they? Well, Tiara, thank you so much for helping us and thank you for trying to fight the good fight for Newington Primary School. We're right there with you. We want to see if we can get something done too, so we'll stay in touch with you. Thank you for chatting to us today.
2: Yeah, wonderful. Thank you so much. 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
9: No delays or collisions around town. It's smooth sailings on the roads. As for your run into Melbourne, it's looking great on the Western Freeway until about Aintree. We hit some delays at Lakes Road. We're slowing on the Deer Park Bypass at Robinson's Road, and the Ring Road's banked up to the Westgate Freeway. 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That's the latest traffic on Power FM.
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10: G'day, it's Tom Parry with your local news first. Police have issued a plea for our help as they search for a runaway Hoon driver. The male in his 20s was allegedly pulled over in a dark blue SUV at Stockland Wenderee on the evening of May 7th before speeding off and narrowly avoiding two pedestrians. More info and footage of the near miss can be found on the iWatch Ballarat Facebook page. The future of Ballarat's long-awaited new animal shelter will be decided at tonight's City Council meeting, with elected members set to approve construction of the $14.5 million regional animal facility at Mitchell Park. And the Ballarat man is raising awareness of youth homelessness by running 100 kilometres. 20-year-old Eli Bolt plans to compete in the Yu Yang's Ultra Marathon event in July and hopes his efforts help end the stigma suffered by those who are homeless. That's the latest in your local news.
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9: Morning, I'm Phoebe Humphrey. No arrests have been made regarding a second group of ISIS brides and their children who arrived back in Australia last night. The group of 19 touched down in Sydney and Melbourne. Former AFP Detective Superintendent David Craig has told Sky he's not sure why they haven't been charged.
11: It's very perplexing as to why there would be no charges. There's a declared area offence, which is a very simple offence to prove. You just simply have to go to a declared terrorist zone. These people have been there for a significant amount of time.
9: Iran has threatened to retaliate after US strikes on boats and missile sites. Tehran claims America has breached the fragile ceasefire after drones and a jet entered its airspace. Meantime, Donald Trump has postponed a visit with his cabinet to Camp David. They'll now meet at the White House. And a huge game changer for those with type 1 diabetes, with a new treatment that delays its onset being approved in Australia. Experts say the drug T-Zield could spell the end of daily injections and is the biggest breakthrough since the discovery of insulin.
0: D2E Gym. From Dalacombe to Wendouree, you're never too far from a D2E.
9: In sport, pressure is building on Nathan Cleary to dominate the Origin Arena for the Blues. It follows the loss of his 5'8" Mitch Moses, with Ethan Strange coming into the side. New South Wales performance manager Frank Panisi has told NRL 360 Cleary will have a little extra responsibility tonight.
12: Maybe a little bit more kicking and obviously taking the absolute strong lead. But yeah, we all know what Nathan can do. I think he gets unfairly criticised.
9: And former Essendon coach James Hurd says he's keen to lead the club again after the sacking of Brad Scott. That's the latest news and sport.
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13: A top of 15 today with drizzle, less likely late in the afternoon and evening. Tomorrow, low of 8, a high of 15, with a slight chance of a shower and some morning fog. Fog and a shower on Friday as well with a top of 14, but right now it's 12 in Soldiers Hill.
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0: 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Come see which feels like home.
13: Good morning. It's a big day for anyone who likes rugby.
15: Queenslander, baby. It's State of Origin Day and I need to find my people in Ballarat.
13: Yes, because I don't know anything about rugby. No. I don't really know what State of Origin is, so I can't be going with you tonight to watch it.
15: That's okay. I need to know where the Queenslanders are in Ballarat. Where are we going to watch the footy? Can I come to your house? I can't watch the game on my own.
13: We're going for the search to find this little lost sheep. We want to find her flock. And also, I need to know what this state
15: I'll let you know how it works.
13: Okay, yeah, I need it madly mansplained to me after some gym blossoms.

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1: When I was 6 years old, I broke my leg.

0: Alex and Crystal, thanks to Metricon Ballarat. Two stunning Metricon display homes that are open this weekend at Lucas Estate. Come see which one feels like home. It's a big day, isn't it?
1: Yeah, it's State of Origin Day, baby. Queensland versus New South Wales in the National Rugby League. I'm very excited.
0: Wow, that's so exciting. Now, pretend.
1: Can you sound a bit more interested, please?
0: What? Oh, my God.
1: Poor Alex has got no idea what State of Origin is, and I understand we're in Victoria, which is a state that has nothing to do with it, but
0: yes.
1: I need to find my people. I need to find where all the Queenslanders are in town.
0: Well, before we do that, would you mind letting me know, as a dum-dum, what is the State of Origin?
1: Okay, State of Origin is basically an NRL match where you've got Queensland versus New South Wales. The two states go head-to-head, as we like to call it, state versus state, mate versus mate. All right?
0: Oh, so they're not on, they're not on teams they're usually on. They're
1: no,
0: on their state
1: they're not
0: teams.
1: They're on their state team. So I right. think it's usually the club that you first played at when you were a kid.
0: Right.
1: Right? So it's not necessarily the state you were born in, I don't believe. It's actually the club that you first played at when you were a kid.
0: Whichever state that was in. New South Wales versus Queensland.
1: Yeah.
0: And you guys get very competitive about it?
1: Oh my God, I go feral when State of Origin's on, okay? I might have friends that are from New South Wales. I don't want to talk to you.
0: Yeah, okay.
1: 3 days of the year, I will not have a bar of you, okay? I get very statist, I call it.
0: Yes.
1: You know, they have like sexism, racism.
0: No,
1: get statism.
0: Yeah, all right, statist.
1: I don't want to talk to you if you're from New South Wales.
0: Yeah.
1: Today especially.
0: Drop off the side of the country and you wouldn't care.
1: Yeah, in fact, it's good. Our boss, Fitzy, the first thing I asked him when I got here, do you go for Queensland or Blues? And he said, I'll go for the Blues. I said, won't be working for you for very long. And he's not here today, so that's good.
0: Yeah, exactly. You're not going to have punch-ons with anyone.
1: No, exactly. So basically tonight is the first game.
0: Right.
1: And I want to go watch it.
0: Yeah.
1: You're not going to come because you don't know the rules.
0: I got no idea. But I would like to help you have a good time.
1: Okay.
0: Because I'm not going to help you have a good time, but I want to help you have a good time.
1: No, yes.
0: Surely, in Ballarat, there are some people who go for the Maroons, go for Queensland,
1: yep.
0: in the State of Origin, and they'll be going to Sporting Globe tonight
1: yep.
0: to watch
1: Sporting
0: it.
1: Sporting Globe, you're watching it at your house. Where are we going?
0: Yeah, exactly.
1: Okay. You know, the captain of the Queensland team is a Melbourne Storm player, Cameron Munster.
0: There we go.
1: So there's got to be Victorians here that are like, yeah, we go for Queensland, right?
0: Yeah.
1: You know, we always... us Queenslanders think of Melbourne Storm as our fifth unofficial Queensland team.
0: Is that right?
1: Well, sort of, because a lot of the Queenslanders, you had Billy Slater, who's the coach of our team at the moment. He was a big Melbourne Storm player. You had Cameron Smith.
0: Yeah.
1: Big Queensland player. Cooper Cronk, all Melbourne Stormers. So I'm like, come on, Victorians, I know you go for Queensland, right?
0: Well, the long and short of it is we've got a little lost sheep here, and she needs to find her flock tonight to watch this game. We want you to take her with you. Wherever you're going, wherever you're watching it, if you are going, could we get a plus one to have Crystal come? We are going to sweeten the deal. $50 Sporting Globe voucher if you can invite Crystal right now, 5333 1031, to go and watch State of Origin with her.
1: Are you having a big shindig at your house? Are you going to the Sporting Globe, the pub, wherever you're going? I need to find my people. Like I said, I did say yes, I get feral when the footy's on, but I promise I can rein it in.
0: Now,
1: I'm not going to be rogue. Nothing bad's going to happen if we win.
0: If there's any Blues people going and New South Wales supporters going, would you go with them?
1: Absolutely not.
0: Oh, right. So only Maroons.
1: No, I will stay at home. I will not go out to the pub and watch with the Blues supporters. No, they are sworn enemies 3 days of the year.
0: Fair enough. Well, if you are going for Queensland tonight in the State of Origin, and whatever you're doing, please extend a plus one to Crystal. 5333 1031. We are being deadly serious right now. 5333 1031. $50 Sporting Globe voucher is yours.
1: Basically, we're going to pay you to hang out with me.
0: Exactly. 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

0: Alex and Crystal on Power. And tomorrow we've got Casper coming in to be our junior weather reporter. 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Crystal's excited.
1: Yes, State of Origin tonight. I've even worn my jersey, Queensland State of Origin jersey. And we're trying to find where the Queenslanders are in town.
0: Yes, because obviously I know nothing about it. And I'd be doing you a disservice if we went to the Sporting Globe or somewhere to watch it.
1: Yeah.
0: We need to find you some Queenslanders or some non-Queenslanders who are going for Queensland to go watch State of Origin with. We're offering a $50 Sporting Globe voucher to anyone, 533-1031, who can take you along, your little lost sheep, take them with their friend group or whoever they're going with and watch it. Unfortunately, we've had zero calls.
1: No, I won't have it.
0: Donuts.
1: The fact that no one's called has made me disappointed. I know there's Queenslanders in this town.
0: Yeah.
1: You know, we're just busy. We're at work. We're going to work. We're getting the job done. They don't have time to call a local radio station and say, yeah, mate, come watch a footy with me. We're getting the job done.
0: Whatever you want to tell yourself, Crystal.
1: Damn it.
0: 533-1031, please. $50 Sporting Globe voucher if you can take Crystal with you to go watch it. No, please. please just call 533-1031.
1: You know
0: desperate.
1: What? Even if they don't call, I'll just take the voucher for myself. Palmy at the pub for me, beer and a Queensland win. I'm on, baby.
0: I mean, you're sitting there at the pub on your own. Do you know what music I hear?
1: I'll do it. Don't you start with me. That's what the New South Wales Blues will be hearing tonight after they lose.
0: Very true.
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11: 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Kickoff is at 5:15. Head down, cheer loud and show up for Ballarat. 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

0: Barry James Smash Repairs. Ballarat's only gold-class smash repairer. 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
1: A stunning run on the roads this morning. We don't have any hold-ups or delays. Having a look at your run into Melbourne, the Western Freeway is cruising through. We hit some delays at Leakes Road through entry. Otherwise, the Deer Park Bypass has heavy congestion from Robinson's Road and the Ring Road is slowing through to the Westgate. This morning, to get you from back home into Port Melbourne, we're looking at an hour and 18 minutes. 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That's the latest traffic on Power FM.
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2: G'day, it's Tom Parry with your local news first. Fire Rescue Victoria and the Firefighters Union are at loggerheads over a broken garage door. Union reps have accused FRV of failing to replace the bay door at the Lucas Fire Station in the past 12 months, but an FRV spokesperson has told The Courier they've been ready to proceed with a like-for-like replacement since it was damaged. A Ballarat security company is surveying businesses to gauge interest in shared overnight safety patrols, which Zed Protection Services claims could reduce the risk of vandalism, break-ins and other property-related incidents. They say response to the idea has been positive, although costs at this stage remain unclear. And Ballarat Pride Month will return in June with more than 35 events celebrating the city's LGBTQIA plus community, including exhibitions and performances. That's the latest in your local news.
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3: Morning, I'm Phoebe Humphrey. No arrests have been made following the second group of ISIS brides touching down in Australia. Four women and six children touched down in Sydney around 5:30 last night after two women and seven children landed in Melbourne an hour earlier. The groups were met by authorities, but none were arrested. It follows charges being laid against three women who landed earlier this month. The Housing Minister says figures showing new home completions have fallen to a 12-year low and now out of date. The ABS data shows a little more than 172,000 new homes were finished across Australia last year, but Claire O'Neill has told Nine she has new numbers.
4: New home starts, that is sod turns and starting to see homes come out of the ground, has increased by 26% over the last year.
3: Sydney Airport is warning travellers there could be delays today due to fog covering the city. Two international flights scheduled to land in Sydney have already been diverted to Brisbane. And London has recorded its hottest day in May on record, hitting 35 degrees.
0: D2E Gym. From Dalacombe to Wendouree, you're never too far from a D2E.
3: In sport, Cam Munster has been cleared to play in tonight's Origin opener in Sydney despite failing to train on Sunday. Queensland coach Billy Slater says the side's spirits have also been bolstered by the presence of Jai Arrow in their camp.
5: You know, the decision to bring him in was not to inspire the group. It was certainly to be around him and support him.
3: And there are growing calls for former AFL player and coach and former Australian of the Year Neil Danaher to be immortalised with the statue outside the MCG following the 65-year-old's passing on Monday. That's the latest news and sport.
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6: Chance of a drizzle today, becoming a little less likely this afternoon and evening with a top of 15. Tomorrow, a low of 8, a high of 15, with a slight chance of a shower and some morning fog. Some morning fog on Friday with showers and a top of 14. But right now, it's 13 and sulky.
0: 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Thanks to Metricon. With two stunning display homes open this weekend at Lucas Estate, come see which one feels like home.
6: Good morning, and we've been talking for the last half an hour about how very exciting it is for Crystal today because it's the State of Origin.
7: State of Origin, I got my Queensland jersey on. I'm raring to go. It is one of my favourite nights of the year.
6: Yeah, so it is Queensland versus New South Wales and a little bit of rugby league.
7: Don't say rugby union to me. It's rugby league. I'll come over there and I'll smack you.
6: Yeah, I know you will.
7: So we were saying, okay, I need to find my Queenslanders in town. Give us a call, 5333 1031. To start off with, we had no one. Then they all came out in droves.
6: Right. Well, you had a not a single person was interested in that $50 Sporting Globe voucher because they had to hang out with you.
7: No, that's not what it was.
6: It was definitely not that. But then we begged a second time and we got Barb.
8: Me and my son are going to the Zagami's. I don't know what it's called now.
7: Okay.
8: Is that a to watch the rugby on the big screen.
7: Oh, all right. Now, next question, though. Are you going for Queensland or New South Wales?
8: Well, ordinarily, we wouldn't go for Queensland, but he's a massive Storm supporter.
7: Okay. Okay.
8: And because Queensland has some great Stormers.
7: Yeah, you got Cameron Munster, Trent Liero, a few of them in there.
8: We'll be going for Queensland.
7: All right, I like to hear it, Barb. I like to hear it. All right, we might see you down there tonight then.
6: I think it's known as the Golden Point Hotel
7: now. Golden Point Hotel's where they're going. Big screen there. So,
6: yes.
7: Barb, she's one option I've got.
6: Exactly. And I say inundated, we got a second call.
7: Yeah.
9: So you're a Queenslander?
7: Yeah, baby.
9: I've got a family of five. We've got two Blues and two Maroons and three Maroon supporters.
7: Oh, okay. It's a split family.
9: We've got a table booked at the Sporting Globe.
7: Oh, okay. That's good to know. Good to know you're going to be there tonight.
9: Yeah. We'll be there.
7: All right, cool. All right, we got Bonnie, we got Barb.
6: Yeah.
7: They're both on to go and watch the boys. Bonnie, Barb and the boys. I'm
6: exactly.
7: In for a good night.
6: I'm worried if you go with Bonnie, though, you're going to influence and be rude to the two family members that go for the Blues.
7: And I hope they're not kids because she said she's got a few kids.
6: Yeah.
7: So what if those two kids were born in New South Wales and they're Blues supporters? I've never been mean to a child before.
6: Yeah.
7: But tonight could be the first.
6: Crystal, bullies, children. That's
7: go for the Blues.
6: That's front page tomorrow. Let's get it as a MASH track.
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6: Four songs all smushy together. 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
7: Yeah, up to $160 today, which is good. The closest we've got was two out of four songs. So give us a call, 533-1031, if you know what this MASH track is.
6: All the wrong guesses at powerfmballarat.com.au. Can you guess those four songs? It's all thanks to Stone Real Estate, 533-1031. One more time?
7: Yeah, give us a call. And even if you can hear one song in there, just call anyway. Here it is, one more time.

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1: I fell over, I dropped four songs, they're all mashed together. Please tell me these four songs that are all crumpled into one little track. Should be easy, right?
2: Yeah, worth $160. Could be yours, easy as that.
1: Yeah, well, Matt thinks he's got the answer. Matt, what are your four songs today?
3: I got Miley Cyrus, Younger You.
2: Mm-hmm.
3: REM, Losing My Religion. Ed Sheeran, Azazam, and Benson Boone, Beautiful Things.
2: Pretty good guesses you got there, Matt.
1: They are some good guesses.
2: What I'm going to tell you when it comes to MASH Track and those four songs is that you have 0 out of 4. Sorry, Matt.
3: Worth a shot.
2: Worth a shot. You're absolutely right. We love it when you call in just to give it a whirl. Good on you, mate.
3: Thank you.
1: Thanks, Matt. Now, Matt's been a trooper. He's called a few times.
2: He has.
1: He's whittling them away.
2: Man, he's trying to get to it. That's what you got to do.
1: Yeah, because all the wrong songs, all the ones that aren't in the MASH Track, powerfmbar.com.au, you got the list right there.
2: That's the only help we can give you. 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
1: What's hot? State of Origin Day, baby. I'm ready for a Queensland win.
2: I want Queensland to win as well because you're going to be foul if they don't tomorrow.
1: Yeah, well, that's what's going to be not if I come in tomorrow and the New South Wales Blues have won. But that's okay because there's still two other games to go.
2: That is very true. There's redemption.
1: But I won't be happy if they lose.
2: Is that your what's not?
1: That's my not. If I'm getting confused. My not is if the Blues win tonight.
2: Oh, yes. Okay. Sorry, I jumped the gun for you.
1: No, that's fine.
2: That's all right. Well, something that's hot is the biggest morning tea is today. Well,
1: we're having ours today.
2: It's going to be very nice. A good way to raise money. Absolutely love that. What's not? Neither of us bought anything. We're going to go skedaddle before 10:30 to go get something.
1: I was hoping you weren't going to tell anyone that.
2: Oh, we're going to keep that a secret.
1: Keep that a secret so no one knows you and I are so unorganised and we didn't cook anything, so now we have to run to Woolies and go get some muffins.
2: Okay. Good thing we did loads of cooking last night.

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1: freeway traffic. A lovely morning on the roads around town with no collisions or delays. The Western Freeway is still looking good till about Leakes Road, then we hit some delays through Aintree. As for the Deer Park Bypass, we're having heavy congestion this morning at Robinson's Road. The Ring Road is banked up all the way through to the Westgate. 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
2: G'day, it's Tom Parry with your local news first. More and more businesses in regional Victoria are feeling the strain, according to a fresh report. The latest business health survey from the Victorian Regional Chamber Alliance, which includes Commerce Ballarat, claims 65% of operators are struggling to maintain a work-life balance. Child and Family Services Ballarat wants us to join its Community Advisory Committee to help shape support services for vulnerable families. The group meets just four times a year to offer feedback on programs and priorities, with sessions lasting about 90 minutes. And a flag-raising and smoking ceremony will be held in Ballarat later this hour to mark the start of National Reconciliation Week. The event begins in around 30 minutes' time outside the Town Hall, with the entire community invited to attend and reflect. That's the latest in your local news.
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3: Morning, I'm Phoebe Humphrey. More so-called ISIS brides are back in Australia, but no arrests have been made. The group of 19 touched down in Sydney and Melbourne last night with a scuffle breaking out. Independent MP Monique Ryan has told Nine they should be shown some kindness.
4: Well, we're talking about kids who've grown up in a camp in Syria, and I would suggest that we should treat them sensitively and gently upon their arrival. And remember that there's a vulnerable kids.
3: Australia's job seeker system is getting its biggest shake-up in decades, with the government scrapping the one-size-fits-all approach. Instead, people will be grouped based on how close they are to finding work, with support and the rules they have to follow tailored to their individual needs. And Aussie teenagers are slipping behind when it comes to their digital skills, with new data showing many can't spot scams or use everyday tools like creating a spreadsheet, despite spending hours every day online. The findings from the ICT Literacy Report have sparked warnings from experts that teens are over-reliant on AI.
0: D2E Gym. From Dalacombe to Wenderee, you're never too far from a D2E.
3: In sport, it's set to be a wet and slippery night in Sydney for tonight's Origin opener between New South Wales and Queensland. Blues coach Laurie Daly says it'll be an issue for both sides.
5: Anyone with a bit of footwork in these conditions from Queensland and New South Wales are going to have to be steady when you defend.
3: The AFL rookie mid-season draft has taken place overnight. 19-year-old Jackson Artemis was picked up by Essendon with the number one pick. And Aussie Adam Walton has upset former world number one Daniil Medvedev with a 5-set win at Roland Garros. That's the latest news and sport.
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6: A top of 15 today, a chance of drizzle. That's becoming a little less likely in the afternoon and evening. Tomorrow, a low of 8 and a high of 15. Chance of a shower and some morning fog, with some fog on Friday. Showers as well, and a top of 14. Right now, though, it's 13 in Sebas.
0: Yeah. It's the perfect way to start your workday. Thanks to Fernwood. 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
6: Good morning. A little update. We just got a call come through saying traffic has been blocked off both ways on the Western Highway near Gordon due to roadworks. There's a truck that's stuck on the median strip. Traffic is backed up. So if you can avoid that, the Western Highway near Gordon, if you can avoid it, please do.
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0: Alex and Crystal for your 15 song marathon, and we're celebrating the King's birthday by giving you the chance to win a royal getaway fit for a king.
1: Ooh, and a queen, actually. You can take the king, the queen, the prince and all the prince of the whole royal family could go, actually, and we mean you. It is all happening down at Bilson's Landing in Daylesford, thanks to the team down there. 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
0: Mm-hmm.
1: So the prize altogether is actually worth $1,500.
0: Oh, my God. The two nights accommodation at Bilson's Landing in Daylesford is actually insane. I've sent some photos of the place and it looks gorgeous.
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0: Alex and Crystal here for your 15 song marathon. Chance of drizzle today, becoming a little less likely in the afternoon and evening, a top of 15. Tomorrow, a low of 8, a high of 15. A chance of morning fog and then the slight chance of a shower.
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0: Alex and Crystal. It's your 15-soul marathon. And one thing we don't condone is cheating.
1: Yeah, absolutely not. Over on our website, parafanballarat.com.au. Article talking about signs that someone may be starting to cheat in your relationship.
0: Yes, we found out something very interesting. They're using the Notes app on the iPhone. You can do it as a shared document.
1: Yeah, which is sus as. You and I tried it out yesterday. Not cheating, but yeah. The Notes app thing. And yeah, if you share a note with someone, you can type back to each other in real time.
0: Yeah, and then just delete it or password lock it and no one will know.
1: And that is not us giving you ideas. That's us saying, hey, maybe go check your boyfriend or your girlfriend's Notes app and see what they're up to, because that's a damn sneaky way to be doing it.
0: Another big one they said was this investigator said people switch to cash if they're having affairs.
1: Yeah, they stop using their bank cards. Or if they stop using their phone to pay or their bank card, they're using cash for a bit
0: if your partner's taking out like $500 cash and you don't know what it's for, it's either a surprise gift, they're cheating, or they've got a gambling addiction. So 1 in 3 chance it's something nice.
1: Exactly.

0: Alex and Crystal. That was your 15 Soul Marathon. All thanks to Fernwood Fitness. Remember, get fitter, faster, and feel the Fernwood difference today.
1: We out of here. Now, depending on how tonight's State of Origin game goes, I may or may not be here in the morning. If Queensland wins, I'll show up to work. If they don't, I'm going to be a salty little bee and I won't be here.
0: Yeah, there we go. You're either going to be riding on cloud nine or I'm going to have to deal with you all morning.
1: We'll see what happens tomorrow from six.
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5: G'day, it's Tom Parry with your local news first. Police have called for our assistance to locate a runaway Hoon driver. The male in his 20s was allegedly pulled over in a dark blue SUV at Stockland Wenderee on the evening of May 7th before speeding off and narrowly avoiding two pedestrians. Footage of the incident and more information can be found on the iWatch Ballarat Facebook page. The future of Ballarat's long-awaited new animal shelter will be decided at tonight's City Council meeting, with elected members set to approve construction of the $14.5 million regional animal facility at Mitchell Park. And a Ballarat man is running 100 kilometres to raise awareness of youth homelessness. 20-year-old Eli Bolt plans to compete in the Yu Yang's Ultra Marathon event in July and hopes his efforts help end the stigma suffered by young people who are homeless. That's the latest in your local news.
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6: Hi, I'm Phoebe Humphrey. Australia's job seeker system is being overhauled for the first time in 30 years, with Canberra to replace the one-size-fits-all model. It will split people into three streams based on how job-ready they are, meaning there'll be tailored support and different requirements based on each job seeker's situation. The government says the overhaul will better help the long-term unemployed. The coalition is slamming the government's response to the latest group of ISIS brides in Australia. A cohort of 19 women and children landed in Sydney and Melbourne last night, but no arrests were made. Nationals leader Matt Canavan telling Nine Labor isn't doing enough.
7: We've effectively got the situation here where the Syrian government has decided who comes into Australia, not the Australian government. The Australian government's taken a hands-off approach.
6: Fragile peace talks between the US and Iran continue, although Iran's supreme leader has accused America of breaching the ceasefire through its latest strikes. One of the nation's biggest motoring groups says drivers are being hit with higher fuel taxes at the same time as road funding is being cut. The NRMA says its analysis shows nearly $4 billion has been stripped from road and transport spending over 4 years. Spokesman Peter Khoury fears that'll come at a cost of lives.
8: We're seeing Australians die on our roads every day. I mean, that's a reality. Road funding is one of the things that we can do to save lives.
6: And a new report suggests the number of AI data centres in Australia threatens the country's transition to renewable energy. Greenpeace says the power-hungry data centres could demand more new electricity over the coming years than Australia's cars or homes.
2: D2E Gym. From Delacombe to Wenderee, you're never too far from a D2E.
6: In sport, the stage is set for a blockbuster Origin opener in Sydney tonight. The biggest change for New South Wales is the inclusion of debutante Ethan Strange, replacing the injured Mitch Moses at 5'8". Former Blues skipper Paul Gallen giving Ethan a glowing review.
9: He's one of the biggest, most strongest, powerful running 5'8" in the game. And mentally and emotionally, I think he'll be ready also. So he won't miss a beat, mate. He'll be ready. He'll be right to go.
6: They're on Nine. And former Essendon coach James Hurd says he's keen to lead the club again after the sacking of Brad Scott. That's the latest news and sport.
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1: Pollen counts is low today. 15 is our expected top, cloudy with drizzle. That makes a change from showers or rain. Drizzle. Down to 8 tonight. Tomorrow 15. Some fog first up.